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0: Thanks for joining me for another Sunday night in the Magic City on Hot 105. We are the soul of Miami. I'm AC Shaw, getting things started for the old school quiet storm.
1: Just listen. First of all, I have to be honest with you, baby. I lied when I told you I never wanted to see you again.

as we take a trip down memory lane to classics of yesteryears. Welcome to the Old School Quiet Storm. On Hot 105, we are the soul of Miami. I have the pleasure of being with you for just 3 hours. Perfect opportunity to get that first glass of wine ready and burn the incense as we take a trip to yesteryears inside the Quiet Storm on Hot 105.

0: On 105, we are the soul of Miami. Bringing you off something special on our Sunday night soundtrack. Welcome to the Old School Quiet Storm. I have the pleasure of being on the Love City for a special occasion as we jump in a time machine to some classic tracks of yesterday. Hi there, I'm AC Shaw, by the way, wrapping up that first sultry set of songs. And if you're ready, I'm definitely ready to take you through a special type of feeling. First Sunday in the month of October as we honor Breast Cancer Awareness Month. So important, ladies, to get those mammograms. But I tell you what, get close and hopefully you've slipped on something comfortable as we take a trip into the early 80s. Rough Ends is in the way. And also, my girl Erica Badu, who has a new album with The Alchemist and steady touring, no Miami dates as yet. She starts off the next set as your Old School Quiet Storm continues on Hot 105.
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a beautiful thing when you find someone you love and they love you just the same. Welcome to the Old School Quiet Storm on Hot 105. We are the soul of Miami. I'm AC Shaw. I had to take a trip to early 2000, 2002 to be exact. And this next track put Trey Songz on the map.

0: found the right spot at the right time. This is the Old School Quiet Store on Hot 105. We are the soul of Miami. Miami has a special type of feeling at night, especially on a Sunday night. I'm AC Shaw, by the way. Appreciate you being by my side for the next few hours as we jump in a time machine and make memories of yesteryears. A special hello going out to Audrey and Pembroke Pines. Thanks for joining me, love. Also to Teresa, checked in from Florida City. As we cap off our first hour together, it doesn't mean that we can't get even more sensual with it. As we take a trip to 96, the first year I got my license and was able to take my first lovely young lady out on a date. Yeah, it was very cost effective, to say the least. My man Genuine starts off the next set, and he is officially off the market, ladies. Yeah, unfortunately for you. But his music continues. 1996, he starts it off next as the Old School Quiet Storm rolls on. We're Hot 105.
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19: 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Remember this?

loves this beauty, Sade. Inside the Old School Quiet Storm on Hot 105, we are the soul of Miami. I'm AC Shaw. Is it true? Our friends make the best lovers? I'll let Usher, Luda, and Lil Jon decide.

0: It's never too late to dedicate. The perfect opportunity awaits this very moment. Welcome to the Old School Quiet Storm on Hot 105. We are the soul of Miami. 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Go ahead and tap in and tap that microphone. I got requested music on the way. Matter of fact, in my next set, we're going to dip into the 80s with a classic from Freddie Jackson. It's yours truly, A.C. Shaw, just getting things started. Hopefully you could stay with me for another few hours, because true love shouldn't have to wait. My girl Whitney Houston starts off the next set, Gone But Not Forgotten. And if you remember your first love, Yvonne and Kiki Wyatt have the details as the Old School Quiet Storm continues on Hot 105.
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4: And everybody who keep asking, it's all over the website, all over everywhere, all these questions. 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

105, serenading you the right way all through the night. That's Freddie Jackson on Hot 105. We are the soul of Miami. Welcome to the Old School Quiet Storm, a Sunday night soundtrack of your life. I'm AC Shaw. 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

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Oh.

It's our Sunday nights together. It feels extra special, especially when the right song finds you. Welcome to the Old School Quiet Storm on Hot 105. We are the soul of Miami. I'm AC Shaw. To Miramar, Pembroke Pines, to Tiffany, checked in from Tamarack. Thank you for allowing me to enter your safe place. No matter if you're at the crib or possibly heading out with that special loved one. These are what moments and memories are made of. So do me a favor, grab that second glass of wine as we say hello to the 10 o'clock hour with a classic girl group of yesteryears and turn on the red light special with TLC. 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

Like vintage wine, some songs get better with time. Luther Vandross from 1989, making his appearance inside the Old School Quiet Storm on Hot 105. We are the soul of Miami. I'm AC Shaw. Many couples took their first dance to that song, yesteryears and today. My girl Keisha Cole, doing her thing, Heaven Sent.

0: giving you an opportunity to catch your breath. Welcome to the Old School Quiet Storm on Hot 105. We are the soul of Miami. A special type of nightcap on a Sunday night feels extra special when the right song finds you. Hi there. I tell you what, I want to do something special for you. If you remember the Jackson 5, the early 70s, they had a classic called I'll Be There. Now, in 92, Mariah Carey teamed up with a gentleman by the name of Trey Lorenz and did their rendition that definitely brought true meaning to a classic hit. I'll be sharing that track with you next as your Old School Quiet Storm continues on Hot 105. We are the soul of Miami.
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year 1986, that's the Men of Surface making their appearance inside the Old School Quiet Store. 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I'm AC Shaw, by the way, taking you to the year 2006 with one of my favorite American idols. Her name, Fantasia Barrino.

happens all the time. You come in every Wednesday on your lunch break, I think. And you always order the special with the hot chocolate. Look, man, I mean, I know girls don't usually do this, but I was wondering if maybe we could get together outside the restaurant one day. You know, because I do look a lot different outside my work clothes. And wait, hold up. My cell phone breaking. Hold up.

0: The beauty of music, it can invoke a feeling of calmness, almost like a form of therapy, as we cap off the final hour of the Old School Quiet Storm on Hot 105. We are the soul of Miami. I'm AZ Shaw, and hopefully I've gotten a chance to help you reminisce on some of those hits of yesteryears and put you in a place of calm, especially as we're back to work, back to school, and back to reality for a Monday morning. Gotta make way for a hot talk. Maestro's up next. As you know, tomorrow night, let's make it a date, shall we, for the original Quiet Storm. At 8, don't be late. I got the soundtrack, you provide the wine. Life is love. Love is life. Live life from a place of love.
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6: Welcome to Community Connect. I'm the Maestro. I have a special gentleman here. I'll let him tell you his name and who he is.
7: All right, I'm Attorney Sylvester Bailey, born and raised in Broward County, and I'm going to hoping to be your next attorney when you have one of two issues. One, an issue if you have an issue with your estate and your family doesn't have a plan, we'll give you a plan. And two, if you're struggling from debt or issues being sued for credit, help you get out of the trouble. So I'm happy to be here.
6: Well, I'm happy to have you here because a lot of time attorneys that we as people, and especially my culture, don't want to hear about planning because they feel like when they hear about planning that it means you're going to die. We all going to leave at one point. Mm-hmm. But I think you need to explain to them why it's needed. Can you share that information?
7: Yeah, so, you know, the saying goes, a fail to plan is a plan to fail.
6: Mm.
7: And that is the reason a lot of us are currently in some of the financial challenges we are in, because the family didn't have a plan.
6: Correct.
7: And then everyone suffered. The wife, the children, the children's children. So one of the things that we were focusing on, at least at Bailey Justice, is providing education and providing resources to plan. A lot of times you hear the term will or trust, you mm-hmm. hear thousands and thousands of dollars, something that's not obtainable. Like we just talked about, there's organizations that can give you a plan to put together a will or a trust, and it's affordable. We can make it make sense for you. But definitely the first stage of wealth and accumulation of wealth is planning when somebody in the family passes.
6: But you know, I heard a person say one time, say, well, I have nothing to leave them. And turn a friend of mine said, yes, you do. He said, what do you mean? She said, if you don't have nothing but a car, if you have nothing but the little bit of money in the bank, it's mm-hmm. yours.
7: Mm-hmm.
6: But you can't just go in and just get it.
7: Right.
6: Could you share that with them? Because that's how some people are thinking.
7: Yeah, so everyone has something.
6: Mm-hmm.
7: And again, that's why there's even simple instructions you want to give a court. They have probate that is for a certain amount of state that's, you know, lots of assets. They mm-hmm. also have probate for a small amount of assets.
6: Okay.
7: So in order for you to have access to that, you want to give the court instructions on what to do. So everybody has something. And you would be surprised on the things that people fight over. I mean, they fight over the a set of cards. They'll fight over the car. They'll fight over the daddy's favorite pair of shoes. So you still have an opportunity to plan something. It doesn't have to be as complicated as the world has made it seem.
6: Well, that's what they think. They think mm-hmm. it's so complicated. As you say, some people fight over just the ring itself. Mm-hmm. But I think we have to educate our adults, first of all, and then educate our kids, because the adult one who is not educated to this, mm-hmm. and the kids is certainly not educated.
7: Mm-hmm.
6: And they're like, well, mom and dad didn't do anything. I'm not going to do anything. Right. And I know that's the wrong thing to do.
7: Right.
6: Because so many places come, I see people with, even in my neighborhood, when I see the sign saying estate sales, that means somebody had to clear that.
7: Yeah. The estate is for sale. Typically, I know we're going to talk about this later, but you know, in that process where families lose it all or somebody loses it all in what we call a bankruptcy, the trustee of the state takes control of those estates, and they show, you know, they get rid of assets. So, you know, that's the byproduct of a lack of a plan is a nightmare of a scenario where, you know, your assets are distributed, one through bankruptcy or through some type of estate probate.
6: So what are some of the other things you guys do in the community to reach out to our community?
7: So, I'm being led into a space where I think everyone's struggling in right now, and that is with debt. So one of the biggest, I think, community services that I'm doing is we're fighting creditors, we're fighting credit card companies, I'm fighting bad loan people, and we're getting people relief from the pressure of just debt. So, again, I specialize in Chapter 7 bankruptcies. I specialize in lawsuits that creditors bring against every average day citizens. And we're seeing people get hit with lawsuits from credit they've taken out 5-6 years ago. So, you know, if you've ever owed somebody money, and I think there's a biblical term of art about this where it's, you know, you want to be the lender.
6: Yeah.
7: And you don't want to be enslaved into debt.
6: You don't want to be the borrower.
7: You don't want to be a borrower. But a lot of people are enslaved.
6: Yes.
7: With what is happening right now in our country. So there's options. And, you know, one of the things that I'm here to explore with you and fight is that option.
6: Now, I hear a lot of times, and I know of people who is going through having cancer they got to deal with. And they're worried about their sickness, but they're also worried about what do I do when I leave here? And they have no clue about what we're talking about, like in the state.
7: Right.
6: Can you speak on that? Because when you're dealing with a health issue,
7: that's the wrong time to worry about
6: exactly.
7: it. Exactly. It's not too late. But, you know, a healthy will comes with what they call a health surrogate plan. There's some plans that you can put in place to assign someone that you trust to help you make those critical medical decisions at that time. And again, a lot of those decisions are not just about your health. Sometimes you need a personal representative to help you with your finances.
6: Yes.
7: Another way people are throwing in the debt is health reasons. Like if you can't work, we're already paycheck to paycheck. Imagine you're getting sick. So the credit card company is going to still call. They still going to want their money to come in. I've even seen where a guy died from cancer.
6: Wow.
7: And then the credit card company sued the son.
6: What?
7: To try to collect the money. So, I mean, it's a twofold attack. I mean, we're protecting the estate, and then when that doesn't work, we're going to fight for your rights. That's the world we're in.
6: Yeah. If somebody wanted to get a hold of you, how would they get a hold of you?
7: Digital world. So BaileyJusticeLaw.com is the, you can see everything that I'm doing. You can book a consultation. All my consultations are complimentary. I give you 15 minutes of my time with no fee. And you can check out Instagram where we have live testimonials. We'll have projects that we're working on, community service that we'll be doing. And that's Bailey Justice Law on Instagram. And also YouTube, Bailey I Am Law.
6: So let's talk about a number of other things you do. I see here several other things you do. You want to speak on that, please?
7: Yeah, so when I became an attorney, I'm being mentored by old school attorneys, and an attorney back in the old school was somebody that solves your problem. You have a problem, you come to Bailey, I can help you. So, and the power of bar license allows you to walk into that courtroom and represent somebody's rights, somebody's freedoms. And a lot of times we don't recognize that your ability to pay for your injuries is a right. Your ability to collect or defend properties are right. These are rights that a law license allows me to protect. So I do civil litigation to protect your business. I do personal injury to protect your health and your injuries. And, you know, again, I specialize in protecting estates from creditors and debts.
6: Wow. You do a lot.
7: Yeah. Too much.
6: But what have some been your challenges? Let's talk about your journey, what you have gone through. But let's talk

0: year increments. Mm. So I felt like, okay, this is my Moses journey here. I mean, my Moses era.
1: I like that.
0: So before that, I was in the salon business. We have a local salon called All That Up Salons. I was doing that, helping the business. I specialized in marketing. So I did all the digital marketing, love people, love the community. And, you know, once I hit that 40 number, something just clicked on me. Say, okay, now it's time to maybe look towards where were they going, to the promised land?
1: Mm-hmm.
0: So it's time to head to the promised land. And it led me to law school. And I got into law school with, you know, almost 20 years of business experience and 20 years of serving people. And it's pretty much the same mantra that I'm doing. It's just now I'm doing it with a bar license and protecting the rights of the people that are coming in front of me.
1: Now, if some young person listening to this, older person listening to this, mm-hmm. what would be your advice to them who want to go to law school? Because a lot of kids want to go to law school.
0: Mm-hmm. Man, I've been an advocate for law school. It's a very generalized license, but with a lot of power.
1: Mm-hmm.
0: And when I say that, it's like when you think of law, you can think of entertainment.
1: Mm-hmm.
0: You can think of finance. You can think of civil rights. It can cover so many different areas. So any young person or older person that wants a change in which you can get impactful power, a bar license, a law license will create that scenario for you. And the pay is pretty good still. AI hasn't disrupted us too much, so the pay is good. We still need to fight for access because with this current environment, you know, they're closing doors. Mm-hmm. They're pulling up ladders. But I would advocate for anybody, and you can talk to me, you know, reach out to me. There's pathways to get you in there. And again, I did it at 40 years old.
1: Wow. Before we wrap this up, you do criminal hearings too?
0: Yeah, criminal, yeah. If you get arrested, and those are some of the most important rights, the freedom, the right to move around, freedom is, you know, everyone kind of starts there. I see a lot at the public defender's office. My uncle has a strong criminal defense office in Broward, and that's who we work on criminal defenses with. And again, we protect those that get arrested. Mm-hmm. And, you know, a lot of times they want to just throw you in there and leave you in there. We're going to get you out, and we're going to make sure your rights are protected.
1: I want to say thank you for sharing this information. Again, before we wrap it up, give me a number and a website they can go to.
0: You can call 954-572-3336. We answer that phone at any time of night. Tell them it's an emergency. It'll come right to me. Yeah, we you know.
1: You're 24-7.
0: 24-7. You're not thinking that when something happens at 12 o'clock at night, but you need help. Call that number. We will pick up. Okay? As long as my wife let me, I'll answer. But 954-572-3336. And you can go on the website, baileyjusticelaw.com, and find more about us changing the world.
1: Indeed. Thank you for coming in, Mr. Bailey, for sharing this information with us. And I say to our listeners, listen, you heard this show. It's real important that you take care of yourself and your family and your estate. Do not sit there and think that you don't have nothing that's worthy. As he said, you'll be surprised what is worthy to some people in the family. Again, thank you, sir, for coming in. Look forward to doing community things with you, too, as well.
0: Thank you.
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5: 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Let's go. This is that cruise. If you have any questions, hit us up at 214-495-1963. This is the 25th one, y'all. This is not new. I'm telling you, keep it on the low. Don't tell nobody.
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11: Thank you for joining us on Community Connect. I'm Nikki Ramirez.
12: And I'm the Maestro.
11: And we're so excited we have our guest here today. Can you please give us your name and your title?
13: Hi, I'm Cassie Warren, Director of Parks and Recreation with the City of Dania Beach.
11: Welcome. So we're going to talk about Dania Beach Oktoberfest. So tell us first, what's the date? Tell us a little bit about it.
13: So this is our fourth annual Oktoberfest in the city. It's Saturday, October 10th from 6 to 9 p.m. We do it in the plaza at our City Hall location. Okay. It's a free event to attend. However, there is a tasting portion to the event. And that tasting portion requires a ticket. It's family friendly, things for everyone. It's just a great day.
11: We love a fest.
12: The Oktoberfest has been a celebration for a long time. Tell me, how did Dania Beach bring this to town?
13: We were rebranding our Dania After Dark events, and we were looking for a way to make sure we would draw people to the event each month differently so that they had a reason to come, and they couldn't say, I'm going to push it to the next month or the next month. So we tried to think of themes, and we thought, what better theme to bring Oktoberfest? Breweries, beer festivals are becoming a really big thing in our area these days. And so we thought this would just be a fitting opportunity for us to create something on that.
11: Now, you mentioned beer, but this isn't just for beer lovers, correct?
13: No. So there's live music. We have the Polka Brothers. We have the Eliminator, which is a ZZ Top tribute band.
12: Really?
13: At the event. We do food trucks. We have barcade areas. We have, like I said, an entire kids area where we have a kids stage. They have a costume contest. We partner with Broward Sheriff's Office on this event this year for their national night out. So they have a trunk or treat. They have Dunk a Cop. There's a pumpkin patch. There is something for everybody here.
11: Now, there are contests. There's going to be some contests. Tell us a little bit about the contest.
13: Correct. There is a stein holding competition. We also do a lederhosen competition for the adults.
12: So what is that?
13: The October. It's really bringing the Oktoberfest to life.
11: That's like what they put the beer in, right?
13: The stein holder competition is the stein. So they fill it up. It's huge. I wish I had one here today with us, but you hold it straight out. We fill it with water in case it drops because we don't need to spill.
11: Right.
13: But they have to hold it straight out. And we say, ready, set, go. And whoever holds it out the longest without dropping it wins the competition.
11: Wow.
13: And then the lederhosen is the actual outfit of Oktoberfest. So we have a lot of guests that come and visitors that dress up in the true Oktoberfest, festival.
11: The gear.
13: The clothing. Yes. And, there's even kids that come dressed in adults, all ages. And the people attending vote on who the winner is, and they get a trophy for best costume.
11: Wow.
12: So let's talk about the experience. When people come from out of town, it's going to be an experience for them.
13: Correct.
12: Share with our listening audience what the experience that they can look for.
13: You're going to arrive. Let's start from the beginning. You arrive to the event. We have free parking at the event.
12: Okay.
13: We recommend everyone utilize that free parking at the Dania Beach Casino because we have free shuttles that run continuously from 5:30 to 10:30 p.m. You come and you are just going to see a party. There's bounce houses, like I said. There's pumpkin patch. There is the stage. There's decorations everywhere. There's also just regular vendors that sell little gadgets and artwork and things. And it's really just, and then there's the breweries. There's breweries, spirits, wine.
11: That's so important because I don't necessarily drink beer, but I know there's other things. We can go and celebrate and like my husband does. So he can have that and I can have whatever, a glass of wine or something.
13: So the tasting ticket includes all different types. So we have tried to expand that footprint a little bit to encompass more people and interest more people. So you get the tasting ticket, 21+, and there's just tents all over. And there's 40 different brands out there, some local, some from different areas. We have the Keg King, Surfside, Three Sons Brewing, Funky Buddha. We've got it all. And, you check in if you have a ticket. Mm-hmm. If not, you're just free to roam. You're free to go take sightsee, participate in everything. And everything we offer there, other than the tasting and the food vendors, is free. So the pumpkins are free. Okay. The contests are free. There's a trunk or treat that Broward Sheriff's Office is doing
11: that's so cool.
13: Free. The bounce houses are free. Anything, any games or activities you participate, there's no charge to the kids.
11: So if you wanted to bring the kids out just to let them go and, do the bounce house and you don't want to necessarily spend money, you can do that.
13: Absolutely. Yep.
12: Let's talk about the animals. Talk about the pets. What you got going on there?
13: It's a pet-friendly event. Okay. So anybody can come with their pets. We ask that they keep them on the leash. There's no petting zoos or anything like that because we try to stay pet friendly in our city. We are a pet friendly city. But you're welcome to bring any pets out and keep, bring them. They're part of the family too.
11: And what if there's still businesses that are interested and they want to support? Can they still do that or is it too late?
13: Nope, they can still support. You can either reach out to the city of Dania Beach or you can go to www.oktoberfest.com. And that has all the information on the event. That's where the ticket tasting tickets are for sale. We're always willing to bring in more.
12: Where did this originate from, Oktoberfest?
13: So like I said, Dania After Dark has been an event in the city of Dania Beach for quite some time.
12: Mm-hmm.
13: About 4 years ago, the Department of Parks and Recreation took over that event and we rebranded it.
12: Okay.
13: And turned it our Dania After Dark into theme events, this one becoming our Oktoberfest.
11: I love it. Now, what if someone's coming in, because, you know, here in South Florida, we get a lot of people from out of town that want to come to our different events. If somebody wants to come in, and of course, we don't, you know, want them drinking and driving. Are there hotels that you're working with or something like that where they can, you know, maybe get a hotel room and Uber, you know, there? Mm-hmm. Tell me a little bit about that.
13: Yes. So we partner with the local hotels right there. We do have a number that come in. If you look at our statistics from the past year, we have people coming from all over to really? Just attend this event. Yes. So it's quite interesting. Our tiny little town of Dania Beach puts a big name on our map for us with these events, and we're proud of that. Hotel Dello, which is one of our hotels literally right next to our plaza, is a great partner with us. So there's a number of hotels. And again, on www.oktoberfest.com, any hotel discounts related with partnerships through our hotels, you can go to that website and get the information.
11: Nice.
12: What's the date and the time?
13: The event is on Saturday, October 10th from 6 p.m. to 9 p.m.
11: Do you suggest for people to get there early? Because I know you're expecting a lot of people to come out.
13: We do, especially if you have the tasting ticket, because there is always a little bit of line and they start arriving at 5:30. They want to start tasting those beers and spirits and wines right at 6 o'clock when that time starts. So they get there, they get a little Stein mug that's logoed with the Oktoberfest logo on it, and that's your tasting mug, and they take that around to all these vendors.
11: And music, did we talk about music? There's going to be music, obviously. I know you said there's going to be bands. Is that going on the whole time?
13: Constantly. Okay. Constantly. The only break from the music is in between with the competitions. And then we have a ceremonial keg tap, which is something that is part of Oktoberfest. So it's a small beer keg. Mm-hmm. We put it in front of the stage, Tarpon River Brewing Company in Fort
11: Lauderdale.
13: I've been
11: there before. That's a really cool place to go to.
13: Is providing the ceremonial keg. And then you hit it with a mallet and open it, and then the beer sprays out. And they start drinking out of it.
11: Oh, that's so cool.
12: So let's talk about weather, rain or shine.
13: Rain or shine. If it is raining, we have alternative options in a parking garage right there on site, or our city hall that we move those vendors into an atrium area.
11: Now, I know you mentioned food trucks. Can you tell us a little bit about what food will be out there?
13: It's a little bit of everything. There's seafood, there's barbecue, there's pizza, there's burgers. We've had pretzels in the past. So we try to hit all different flavors in order to accommodate, because, you know, you do have the kids that come out and you want to be able to offer them something that they like. Ice cream, you know, kids can't say no to ice cream.
11: Of course, of course. Well, what would you like to add in closing besides get the tickets, get your VIP tickets? I mean, I wanted to ask you, I know you have the VIP tickets, but what if, can someone just, if they just want to go get a beer, do they have to do like buy a whole, you know, like a big amount, or can they just go buy one?
13: No, so there is a bar there as well. So if you aren't a big drinker and you want to come and you just want to drink and listen to the music and look around and see what's going on, there is just a regular bar there that you can buy a drink, one drink at a time if you want to. You drink and walk around.
11: I was going to ask you, do they bring lawn chairs?
13: Some do, yeah. Okay. They bring lawn chairs. We have high top tables. You did mention the VIP tent. So there's two different types of tickets you can purchase. There's the general admission tasting ticket, which gets you the stein, the lanyard, and to taste those 40 different brands.
12: Oh, okay.
13: The VIP is a little bit more. However, there's a VIP tent. So you have your own exclusive area that has TVs, its own bar, special tastings, and then there's sample food included with the VIP. So then that VIP tent, there's burgers, french fries, pizza, cookies, pretzels, and that's all encompassed in that additional ticket.
11: Oh, nice.
12: Okay. I like that. Yes. As she said before, anything you want to share, a website they can go to for information?
13: As I mentioned, you can go to www.daniabeachoktoberfest.com. That has all the general admission from the kids' happenings, the food vendors, the brands that will be present, as well as the ticket sales. It has information on the free parking, the shuttle service, the hotel information. But it's going to be a great night. It's our biggest and best one yet. We've expanded the footprint of it to include Dania Beach Boulevard for a portion. We have a second stage for the kids area this year. So we're just really excited.
11: And I want to mention, listen to the stations too, besides this interview, because we're giving away tickets, the VIP tickets.
13: Yes.
11: So you can win tickets, which is really cool too, on, you know, on the station. So yes. Come out. I'm going to try to go this year. I've never been, so I'm excited. And look at the website, because the website's really cool. You can see lots of video and pictures of what's happened in the past. Yes. So it's, you know, there's a lot going on, and it's just a fun evening here in South Florida, you know, and especially if you're local, I think that it's really good to bring the whole entire family, bring Abuelita, bring everybody.
13: Yeah, it's a great experience. Yes. And they keep coming back and it gets bigger every single year. So we can't wait.
11: I love it. Well, thank you so much.
12: I want to say thank you for coming, sharing this information with you and with our listeners. I always say we play a lot of music, but we're not about a lot of music. We're about great information to our listening audience. I'm the Maestro.
11: And I'm Nikki Ramirez. Thank you for joining us on Community Connect.
13: Thank you.
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0: 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He's paying the bills. 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

0: 5, today's R&B and Old School home of the Ricky Smalley Morning Show. It's Mark Young. You know, Keith Sweat, he's going to be performing at the Pompano Fall Fest, and I've got your chance to win those tickets coming up very soon. So listen out for your chance. Details on that comes up next. $1,000 comes your way this morning at 8 a.m. as we pay your bills. Ricky Smalley's got a lot of dough, and he's paying your bills. Hang close, though. New edition coming up next.
1: South Florida. 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

0: 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It's Mark Young. 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

0: is RV and Old School, home of the Ricky Smiley Morning Show. It's Mark Young. $1,000 comes up this morning at 8 a.m. Ricky Smiley paying your bills. I'm playing the hits. I got another 50 minutes of today's R&B and Old School on the way. Erykah Badu, also 50 Cent coming up.
1: 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That's when the real heat gets turned up. Your favorite slow jams, memories, the sexiest R&B, passion, and music that still means something.
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5: You
1: want to
5: do this? Okay. Now keep in mind that I'm an artist and I'm sensitive about my shit. So y'all be nice about it. All right. Sisters, how y'all feel? Brothers, y'all all right? Okay. Let's see how y'all groove to this.

Today's on B, an old school home of the Ricky Smalley Morning Show. It's Mark Young. $1,000 happens this morning at 8 a.m. That's your next chance to win all this money. 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

0: and old school home of the Ricky Smiley Morning Show. It's Mark Young. Hang close. Alicia Keys on the way. Also, Belle Biv DeVoe. And your chance to win $1,000 happens this morning at 8 a.m. I got the complete details on that right now.
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He's paying your bills. He's a generous guy. He's got $1,000 for you this morning at 8 a.m. Thames now on the soul of Miami.

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0: at Old School, home of the Ricky Smalley Morning Show. It's Mark Young. Got $1,000 this morning at 8 a.m. Man, that's a lot of money. I know you claimed it already. So just get ready to win $1,000. You have five chances to win today. And the details now when you download that Hot 105 app. Hang close. So I'm kicking off another 50 minutes of today's R&B and Old School on the way. Maxwell and Usher coming up.
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0: 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It's Mark Young. Your shot at $1,000 that happened this morning at 8 a.m. Ricky Smiley, paying your bills, hang close. I got John Legend and Ludacris on the way and Immature.
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105, today's R&B and old school, home of the Ricky Smiley Morning Show. It's Mark Young, $1,000. This morning at 8 a.m., Ricky Smiley's doing it. He's got T.I. on that One Voyage cruise, too. You know, T.I. said it's on and popping.

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0: and old school, home of the Ricky Smiley Morning Show. It's Mark Young. I got another 50 minutes of today's R&B and old school on the way. Going to kick it all off with the Notorious B.I.G. And I got Joe on the way. And you shot at those tickets to that Pompano Fall Fest. That comes up real soon. Listen out for your chance to win. And $1,000 this morning at 8 a.m. Ricky Smiley is paying your bills.
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2: 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Shouting out to y'all, been keeping it real. Y'all been doing it right. And keep on keeping on, man. Thank y'all. Keep doing what you do.

0: old school home of the Ricky Smalley Morning Show. It's Mark Young. So I've got the complete details on how you can win this money. It's $1,000. That happens in about 10 seconds from right now. But hang close. Olivia Dean on the way and Mary J. Blige with Family Affair coming up.
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0: school, home of the Ricky Smiley Morning Show. It's Mark Young. Thank you so much for listening and hanging out with me. I do appreciate that. Always love hanging out with you. And coming up next, weekday morning joy, all your favorite gospel and inspirational music right here. So hang close. Fred Hammond on the way. Mary, Mary. Byron Cage going to kick it all off. And then at 6 o'clock, it is the Ricky Smiley Morning Show with your shot at $1,000 at 8 a.m. this morning. 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
17: How many of y'all clean inside? Put me in A flat real quick. How many of y'all glad to be clean tonight? I'm not talking about clean on the outside, but I'm talking about being cleaned out on the inside. Look at your neighbor and say, won't he make you clean? There's a little song that we sing and it go like this. Whoa.

0: got the one and only, the senior pastor of Mount Zion Missionary Baptist Church, Nashville, Tennessee, the one and only Bishop Joseph Walker. Bishop, good morning.
1: What's up, Ricky? Good morning, everybody. Hope everybody's doing well. This is the day the Lord has made, and we will rejoice and be glad in it. You know, I'm going to talk about this is your bounce back season. You know, I think so many of us understand what it looks like to get that gut punch, knock us down, and to fall in a place where you never thought you'd be. Everybody goes through that, right? I know I do. I know I've been there. Everybody's been there. Sometimes it's that call at 2 o'clock in the morning, or sometimes it's that diagnosis you didn't expect, or sometimes it's that email that, you know, says after careful consideration, dot, dot, dot, you know it's coming. Everybody gets that chance to fall. But the reality is that our faith is built not on how we fail. Our faith is built on our ability to get back up. The Bible even talks about a righteous man falls 7 times, but every time he gets back up. I want you to understand something. The enemy wants to keep you in a place where you stay down and you think that that's going to be the final declaration of your life. But your current situation is not your final destination. And you can be listening right now and you can be in a bad place. You'll be down and saying, boy, am I ever going to get out of this? How am I going to escape where I am right now mentally, emotionally? Everything is going haywire. But can I tell you something? God who allows the fall is the same God who orchestrates your comeback. And I want you to understand something. You got to speak your way back. Micah says this in Micah chapter 7. Micah says, don't look at me, enemies, and think I'm about to stay in this place. I will arise. You got to speak yourself back, even if people don't understand it. Let me tell you something. It's all about you understanding. The harder the enemy tries to throw you down, the greater your response needs to be in terms of your comeback. You know, it's like basketball. You think about a whole basketball and you bounce that ball and bounce that ball, but the harder you throw it down, the higher it goes back up. And it's another basketball that if it's flat, doesn't have any air in it, it's just going to stay down. But make that ball bounce back up. It's not the kind of ball it is. It's not what's on the outside, but it's what's on the inside. And I believe that when you understand the power of God on the inside of you, greater is he that is in you than he that is in the world. Guess what? The harder the enemy tries to throw you down, the higher your comeback is going to be. Today, I want you to declare, I'm bouncing back. I'm going higher. So, devil, whatever you try to do to me, I'm going to go even that much higher and giving God glory and praise. This is your bounce back season. Get up. Let's go get it. Bounce back. Let's do it.
0: Man, that's a good word, right? Bishop, I love the analogies. You always using great analogies. Bishop Walker, let everybody know how they can get your books and how they can follow you on social media and find your sermons.
1: 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You can find our sermons right there, Mount Zion Nashville YouTube. You can go to josephwalker3.org. That's josephwalker3.org. Get all my books I've written. And follow me on Instagram at josephwalker3. That's josephwalker3. Let me know you were listening to the Ricky Smiley Morning Show.
0: Dan is. Hey, appreciate you, man. Love you, big dog.
1: Love you, man.
0: Yes, all sir. Right. Here's Donnie McClurkin.

0: person. Great is your mercy, y'all. Hey, I hope y'all enjoyed that praise day break this morning. I got your front page right here.
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0: All right, 13 after the hour. Front page right here. Alfreda's, good morning.
3: Good morning, Ricky. It's Monday, October 5th. Here's what's going on in the news. A homecoming weekend ended with families grieving in Georgia. In Vienna, two young men were killed and 35 people injured after gunfire erupted at a block party early Sunday. Now, the injured include children as young as 14. Authorities say more than 1,000 people were there, and the sheriff reports over 50 shots at two locations. Some victims remain in critical condition. Last I looked yesterday evening, and an important distinction, not everybody injured was shot. Some were hurt trying to escape. Now, the party was not school-sponsored. Investigators have not announced arrest or a motive. Elsewhere, the Supreme Court is back today, and this docket could hit close to home. The justices will take up fights over immigration, gun restrictions, and voting rules. That includes whether the government can hold certain immigrants without a bond hearing, and a challenge involving Arizona's proof of citizenship requirements and voter roll removals. Speaking of, before you argue about the election in the group chat, check to make sure that you can actually vote. Today is the voter registration deadline in several states, including Texas, Georgia, and Ohio, ahead of the November 3rd midterms. Deadlines and submission rules depend on your state, so check your election office today. And in some states, Ricky, like Texas, filling out a new registration application does not finish the process if you do it online. It has to be signed and submitted with mailed apps postmarked by today. That's mailed applications postmarked by today. Now, if you're already registered, be sure to check your information, especially if you've moved.

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1: Rock T, the sports genius, is in the building.
2: Yes, indeedy, man. So I don't even know where to start. Let's go with the WNBA playoffs, man. How about the Atlanta Dream taking game one over the New York Liberty in a five-game series in the playoffs, man? Angel Reese had a cool 17 points for the Dream. Also, Jordan Canada had 25 points. And Golden State Valkyries, who launched their squad last year. This is their second season, knocking off the Las Vegas Aces and taking game one in that series right there. So sit back. If y'all ain't watching WNBA playoffs, please do so. Please do so. The NFL is looking into a specific referee allegedly cursing out an Arizona Cardinal tight end, Trey McBride, during the game. So the tight end thought that there should have been a pass interference call. Of course, the referee didn't throw the flag. The player, like most players, was like, hey, man, you should have threw a flag that one. And the referee pretty much allegedly, they're saying he threw a couple F-bombs at the player. So they're looking into that. Referees can't do that, man. It is what it is. So real quick, man, a couple things I want to highlight. Detroit Lions. My Detroit Lions lose to the Carolina Panthers last night. Thank the
3: partner. Oh, my God.
2: Yeah, but let me talk about, because when I'm right, I'm going to tell you I'm right. But when I'm wrong, I'm going to tell you I'm wrong. I was wrong about quarterback Bryce Young, bro. I thought he was going to be a decent, solid, okay quarterback in the NFL. But, yeah. Man, let me tell you something, bro. Hey, I was wrong about Bryce Young.
3: He's a gamer.
2: The dude, he I ain't got time to go into it, but I will get into it in another time in my sports report, man. But let me just give him his flowers right there. Bryce Young is the truth, man. I like what he's doing, yep. And I'm going to continue to support that.
3: That's why he won the Heisman Trophy,
2: man. Man, he cold, man. He cold. Yeah. That's my quick sports report. Bring it to tap. What you got coming up next in the high spot?
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7: 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On your morning commute so far, we've got an accident in Miami-Dade County. This is 95 Express southbound. This is at Northwest 62nd Street, so be careful on that approach. Also, we've got an accident in the right lane, 95 southbound. This is at the Airport Expressway, and that's over into that right lane. 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The details that Ricky Smiley pays your bills five times today. 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Happy birthday going out to Norma Jean Walker. 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
14: 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Now stepping into the spotlight for a high-stakes statewide mandate, she remains one of the most prominent figures shaping the future of the Sunshine State. 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
1: 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Okay.

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6: 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What up, Brett?
7: What up, Ricky? Good morning, everybody. I'm your girl, Brett Tatat, and this is the Hot Spot where we bring you music, movies, and more. So let's get on off into it. Well, y'all, A Different World has already officially been renewed for a second season. Woo! Following the reboot's premiere just last week. Now, Debbie Allen, who directed 83 episodes of the original series, says, yay, hallelujah, the people and Netflix have spoken. A Different World brought something everybody needed. Joy, romance, relevance, authenticity, and heart. The series debuted at number 4 on Netflix's global top 10 TV, and it reached the top 10 in 15 other countries. Now, Brandy's version of the show opening theme song has also generated over 1 million global streams. So congratulations go out to the producers, directors, and the actors and actresses on that show. Has anybody got a chance to check it out?
8: Oh, I watch all the time.
7: It's so good.
8: I love it.
7: It is so good.
8: The fashion for me, like, I'm
7: That's Provy. That is Provy.
8: She is killing it.
7: Shout
8: I'm like, where is all this stuff coming from?
7: I need a
8: side note for that. Love
7: it. Yes. Me too. All right, y'all, moving on. Speaking of TV shows, the hit movie franchise The Barbershop is becoming a TV series, and Ice Cube is setting the record straight on his involvement. Now, after somebody on X asked Cube if he was working on a new series, Cube responds saying he has zero involvement. He also said that the movies are his, but anything else is not. So Ice Cube starred in the film franchise and was also involved on the production side, but the Barbershop franchise first premiered back in 2002, and it was such a hit that it expanded with sequels and soon like TV spinoffs. Now the series will follow Travis, a man who returns to honor his grandfather's legacy by running the iconic Calvin's Barbershop, and it comes out Friday, and it's going to stream on Prime Video. But how is Ice Cube not involved?
8: Right.
9: He's talking about the, I don't know.
7: In the series, he created it. Like, I don't understand.
10: Maybe he owns
7: like,
10: a trademark to the movies, but not the television series.
8: But how can there be a television series? There wouldn't be one without the movie.
7: That's the same way I feel, but I'll figure it out and I'll get more off into it. Once I get all the details, I'll let y'all know. All right, y'all, last but not least, Too Short is apologizing after catching some backlash over some comments he made about Diddy. Now, during a recent appearance on the TMZ podcast, Too Short said that he wasn't turning his back on Diddy and even planned to attend a welcome home celebration once Diddy is released from federal prison. Well, those comments didn't sit well with people, y'all. Too Short is now walking those comments back, and here's what he said.
11: I was a little insensitive with my words. I said that I didn't condone what he did to Cassie, but I would go to his party if he came home, and I really didn't know the full extent of the case. I did not know that there were a lot of women who claimed that they had been abused by Puff Daddy and how it affected them. I do not condone abuse in any kind of way, not emotional, not physical, not sexual, and I don't support anybody that does it. And I hope that you understand when I say I'm going to go to his party, I was talking about the parties that he throws for his friends, not any party where it's f-ing baby oil. I've been to dozens of his parties and never once have I seen a naked person or a sexual act.
9: That's a sincere apology.
7: Yeah, I believe so too.
9: Yeah.
7: I mean, I don't think that the kinky stuff happened until the parties were like over. A lot of people that went to the parties, I don't think witnessed a lot of those things. So anyway, we're going to move on and we're going to wrap up the hot spot on that note. But if you missed any part of the show, make sure you check it out on the Ricky Smiley Morning Show podcast, available wherever you get your podcasts. And you can catch me on my social media at So Brat. Rick, you got to tell us about when you went to the No Limit Cash Money Show.
9: Oh, my God.
7: Wait to hear that. So we got to find the spot. Oh, my God. And you was on stage acting a fool. Up next, y'all, we got Roxy with the joke of the day. It's the Ricky Smiley Morning Show.
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9: Nope, don't even think about putting that makeup on in the car. I see y'all. Rodney could be talking about you in the next traffic report. Be safe out there, family. Good morning, Rodney. What's going on in those Miami streets?
4: 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We got emergency construction and the unramp is closed. This is the Palmetto Expressway going westbound. The unramp at Northwest 17th, that's closed due to emergency construction. And also closed the Dolphin Expressway with emergency construction westbound at Northwest 12th Avenue. And we've got an accident, 95 Express southbound. This is at Northwest 62nd Street, but delays now going back up to 95th Street. 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Happy birthday going out to Norma Jean Walker. Happy birthday from Hot 105. Good morning to you, all the school bus drivers, the pony drivers, custodians, cafeteria workers, and folks at hospitals checking folk in for procedures.
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5: 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I'm 7 News anchor Tavares Jones. Here's what's making headlines on this Monday morning, October 5th. Starting out in Miami-Dade, where Miami police officers left injured after a crash in Opa-locka. This happened around 8:30 last night at the intersection of Opa-locka Boulevard and Northwest 17th Avenue. Both vehicles left badly damaged. Two people left hospitalized, including the officer, who was taken to JMH to be checked out. Also in Dade, bullets fly in North Miami, leaving one person shot and two more escaping from a third-floor window. The shots were fired early Sunday, just after midnight, in a complex along Northwest 141st Street and Biscayne Boulevard. The man who ran away, leaving behind a trail of dollar bills under a window. Some of the bullets also hitting a water pipe, forcing people out of the complex. Police have not released any information on a potential shooter. The victim remains hospitalized. In other news this morning, if you're eligible to vote, today is the last day to register for the midterm elections. You have until midnight to register or make any changes to your name, address, or party affiliation. This is also a good time to check your voter status. Early voting runs from October 19th through November 1st in Miami-Dade and Broward counties. The general election is on November 3rd. I'm Tavares Jones. That's your 7 News update here on the Ricky Smiley Morning Show on Hot 105. 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

0: greatest joke of the day. All right, Rock, come on.
1: Ah, you know, my doctor told me that I was going deaf. That was kind of hard to hear.
0: Man. I don't know about that one.
1: Come on, Doc. Come on, Kate.
2: Hey, I'm with you, man.
0: It was
2: kind of hard to hear.
0: Yeah, it was cute.
2: That's what it was, cute.
1: Come on, Gary.
2: It was cute.
1: Mm-hmm. Rick, yeah, doctor told me I was going deaf, dog. Boy, that was kind of hard to hear, dog.
2: Man, I'm with you. I'm with you, Roger.
1: Brad, ticket attack.
2: You might be the only ones in the car.
1: Alfredis?
2: Okay. Made it in here.
0: Oh.
3: Well, I heard it.
0: Oh, my God.
1: Come on, dog.
0: Gary, what you got coming up next, man?
2: Coming up next, Ricky, it's time to expand your vocabulary with my word of the week next on the

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1: B-I-C-T-H.
2: Job. J-O-B.
3: E-L-G-S-E-S. Eagles!
4: It's time for Gary's Word of the Week.
3: And you know this, man.
2: All right, party people, it's time to expand your vocabulary with the Word of the Week. And Gary, do not embarrass us today. We know you're going to be, you know, working really, really hard this morning to expand everyone's vocab, you know, vocabulary. What do you have, Gary?
5: Yeah, Ricky, I'm happy to deliver this fabulous word for this week, which is...
2: And you're saying it like it's the Kahlua of the day.
5: Ignominious.
6: Careful. What?
7: Whoa.
6: What?
7: Oh, whoa.
8: Boy. That was a spectacular fail, sir.
2: We're going to call this show Dry Mondays. Don't.
5: Ignominious.
8: Ooh, that's even more wronger.
5: I-G-I-G-N-O-M-N-I-N-N-U-S. I-O-U-S.
8: And you said that wronger every time you say it.
2: Yeah, he says wronger.
8: Right. That's more wronger.
2: He says more wronger.
8: That's more wronger-er.
2: More wronger-er. That's really bad.
7: You can do it. Yeah,
2: and it's like you did good. You said it last week, and you went all the way back.
8: Yeah.
2: Did you go to church yesterday?
5: I sure did. It was first Sunday, and I love going on first Sundays for communion.
2: Did I remember one not preach?
5: Yes, he preached. It was his 21st anniversary.
8: All right, now.
2: Oh, wow. Guest speaker or he preached?
5: He had a guest speaker.
2: Okay. Yeah, and what's the word? Now, let's get back to this. Throw a little God in there. Something
5: exactly. And nigga-nominous.
6: Oh, sir.
8: Wait a minute.
6: Sir.
8: Hold on, man.
6: Hold
8: on.
6: This is
8: tonight.
6: Wait a minute.
8: Go ahead. Let's not do that.
9: Go ahead and help me, KD.
5: That's the way it looks.
8: Why don't you look at the breakdown of the word? Maybe that'll help.
6: You know what? We should just
2: Now it is an adjective.
5: Yeah.
2: It's an adjective. So I don't know if that helps anything. Give us the definition.
5: The definition of it is deserving or causing public shame, disgrace, or humiliation.
2: Right now. Trying to say the word of the other week.
8: You're covering all of those.
5: In a sentence.
2: Now go ahead. Look at the little breakdown of the word. Ig.
5: Ig. No. Men. E. Us.
8: Now pull them all together.
5: Ignominious.
2: Wait, okay.
8: No.
2: You're on the way.
5: Ig. No. Men. E. Us.
8: Why can't you just pull them all together?
2: Ignominious.
5: Ignominious?
8: There you go.
5: Is that it?
8: There you go. Stay right there.
2: Don't move. Don't move. Now, give an example. And the definition is, we already got the definition. Now, give an example on how to use it in a sentence.
5: While it obviously gives me strangely loyal fans joy to watch my daily drip videos as America's next night model. Is actually an ignominious. What in the hell is the word?
8: Ignominious.
5: Ignominious. Ignominious dishonor on my good family name established years ago in the iconic city of Port Arthur, Texas.
8: Well, if you had read the sentence,
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12: Hey, good morning, family. Rodney's going to tell you about our traffic this morning in Miami and surrounding areas.
13: 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Got some road closures due to emergency construction. So if you're in Miami-Dade County on the Dolphin Expressway going westbound, right at Northwest 12th Avenue there, you know, right to the Civic Center, that is closed because of emergency construction. Also, the unramp is closed on the Dolphin Expressway westbound, the unramp at Northwest 17th Avenue. I'm going to find traffic sponsored by Staples. 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
13: Thank you, Ricky. Good morning. And here are your Hot 5 headlines. Today is the last day to register to vote if you want to participate in the November 3rd midterm election. Please check your voting status. If you had any changes to your address, your name, or any other concern concerning your voting status. If you like the way things are, don't vote. If you want to make a change, register and vote. A new Supreme Court terms begin today with arguments in a blockbuster case about the reach of state powers. Boulder, Colorado is suing two big energy companies, arguing they deceived people about the harms of fossil fuels and contributed to disasters that cost Boulder a lot of time and money. The case is about the extent of climate change. And other cases the Supreme Court will be considering this term will deal with cases on religion, the bans on semi-automatic weapons, immigration, and election law cases. And here in our good state of Florida, there's plenty of campaigning still to come with the election coming up about a month away. Supervisors of election report interest in mail balloting has declined since the midterm election 4 years ago, the last time Florida voters were voting for a governor and the U.S. Senate. Broward County, where many voters have not requested mail ballots or returned them. Broward voting is far lower than the statewide average. Earlier this year, Broward Supervisor of Elections Joe Scott had predicted mail voting would be down. Your hot white weather, scattered thunderstorms expected today, high around 90 in case you're out and need to get home. Sunrise at 7:14 this morning and sunset at 7:03 p.m. Those are your Hot 5 headlines sponsored by Life Imaging. 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
13: Hot 105, some great housing information for West Perrine. We have the chairman of the West Perrine Community Development Agency, the CRA, Leviticus Gilliard Sr. How are you?
16: I'm doing great. How you doing, Rodney?
13: Quite well. A big day coming to West Perrine.
16: Yes, an invitation that on Tuesday, October 6th at 10 o'clock in the morning, the West Perrine Community Redevelopment Agency will have its ribbon cutting on Hibiscus Grove. It is a new 270-unit affordable and workforce housing community on the West Hibiscus Street. This is a milestone for our neighborhood. Be there with us.
13: A promise kept, and give me some background.
16: Yeah, so we broke ground in July of last year. 14 months later, the building stands and the leasing office is open. In a community that has heard a great many of broken promises, I take some pride in saying that this one was kept. Hibiscus Grove offers 1, 2, and 3-bedroom apartments, every one of them income restricted so that workforce, working families can afford to live there.
13: 1, 2, and 3-bedroom apartments. What's the rent for the workforce?
16: Rent for the 1-bedroom are $1,447, 2-bedroom, $1,740, and a 3-bedroom, $1,986. Eligibility is for households at or below the 60% of the AMI, which is the area medium income.
13: And what are some of the amenities?
16: Residents have a fitness center, a computer room, a club room, a playground, and a landscape courtyard. Affordability and dignity are not opposites. This community was designed designed with both in mind. 270 rooms, one bedroom, two bedroom, and three bedroom.
13: Is the application process open?
16: Yes, the application process is going on now. We have a ceremony Tuesday, October 6, 2026 at 10 a.m. The address is 9948 West Hibiscus Street, Miami, Florida 33157. 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
13: And again, this ribbon cutting ceremony takes place Tuesday at what location and time?
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13: Our promise kept, we have the chairman of the West Perrine Community Redevelopment Agency, Leviticus Gillard Sr. Much success and congratulations.
16: Thank you for having me, Rodney.

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7: Yeah, because it's a little chilly in here to me. You ain't chilly. Okay, well, is that what you're wearing? Okay, well, you need at least a little light jacket on your arms. Your arms. You need some on your arms. Did I tell you Walmart had them long johns on sale? Now, I said I was going to get me a new Christmas tree this year, but I'm not. Okay, now, who was that that died in the fall? Who was that? Somebody died. We was at the football game in the fall. They died. Now, that's a nice wreath you got on your door. Where you get that? Oh, I was going to say Ross. Okay, now, I saw one of those pumpkins on your counter. It's nice. Is that for fall? Okay, because you're not decorating for Halloween, is you? Okay, I was about to say. Yeah, they done called for us to come down there and do choir rehearsal, but I hope somebody done went in that church and cut that heat on. It'd be cool in that church. Okay, now when is the Twilight Savings time? Now you know it's going to start getting darker earlier. You need to think about that when you be sitting in your car on that phone and you won't get out.
8: Just everybody moment. All right, Gary, what you got coming up?
9: Coming up next, y'all, EJ, baby, she is speaking out against a famous star. And people are like, girl, no. I'm going to tell you who she's speaking out.

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5: All right, we're in the morning. So 6 minutes after the hours. Gary has the tea and the color of the day. Gary, good morning.
6: Good morning, Ricky. Good morning, America. Good morning to you. It's Monday, a beautiful, beautiful day in the neighborhood. And here's what's happening in celebrity news, y'all. Baby Miss Rihanna hit back, honey, at E.J. Johnson. Now, we all know E.J. Johnson. He's the beautiful son or child, because they say he don't like to be called son, child, or Magic Johnson. Baby, this girl clapped back because baby Miss E.J. tried to throw some shade at this girl at the fashion show this past weekend. Now, they're saying, y'all, the MTO learned, y'all, that the fashion socialite E.J. Johnson, honey, the son of NBA icon Magic Johnson, is escalating his long-running one-sided feud, y'all, with the global superstar Miss Rihanna. Now, they're saying Paris Fashion Week threw EJ, honey, more shade at the Fenty mogul after she arrived late, honey, at the star-studded Dior runway show, bluntly telling fans on live stream the show itself was beautiful. It did start an hour late because Rihanna was late. And you know, honey, like, we don't care, honey, to wait for her at all anyway. Now, they're saying, honey, that this isn't the first time that EJ has publicly targeted Rihanna's fashion status. Now, the Met Gala did. Now, they're saying earlier this year, EJ took aim at both Rihanna and Beyonce, honey, following the Met Gala, declaring that the top tier A-listers, honey, fell short, honey, and that their red carpet moments were lackluster. Now, Paris Fashion Week pettiness kept going. They say while Paris front row waited, honey, for Rihanna to arrive, EJ made, honey, a shove expressing annoyance over her tardiness despite the runway delays being standard procedure, honey, for the mega star. Now, they're saying Rihanna, she's a busy mother, and as well as she a mogul. Well, Miss Rihanna say, wait a minute, niece, let me let you know, girl, honey, about something. They say, baby, this girl, she left a very shady message about EJ, honey, not being allowed, first of all, to enter his hotel because, honey, there was an exclusive event being held there, and he was not special enough to gain access.
5: Oh, my God.
6: Oh, that's something else, baby. This girl said, girl, you can't even get in your own hotel because you ain't special. They say Rihanna hit back directly at the criticism, reminding folks that fashion houses delay entire shows specifically for her because, honey, she is the blueprint, the billionaire mogul, and, honey, the primary muse of modern luxury. And that was from Miss Rihanna, honey. Baby, I know Miss EJ ain't trying to have that, honey. I know this girl is sick, so that's going to be another fight, child. Have y'all been seeing Miss EJ lately? Have anybody been seeing this girl?
5: Yeah.
6: Oh, my God.
0: What's going on?
6: This girl, honey, she was getting out of a car the other day, baby, in this little yellow skirt, child. Baby, slinging
7: Fast
6: her hair. Yes, baby. Slinging her hair, baby. I said, all right, Miss EJ, you better let them know, honey, who you are, honey. You are that girl. And, baby, the girl was, like, eating her lunch. But I like EJ. Okay. Moving on. No. In other celebrity news, y'all, Beyonce, baby, it's being reported, y'all, that Beyonce lost 25 pounds, honey. They're saying that, honey, that Queen Bey debuts an ultra slim frame, honey, at Jay-Z's documentary premiere the other night. They're saying, honey, she's looking very slender, and she looks good, though, but, honey, people saying, girl, what is going on? Why are these girls losing all this weight, honey? Because, I mean, Beyonce was already slim, but they say, but, honey, she shed an estimated 25 pounds, bringing her down to her leanest weight since her early Destiny Child era, honey, so go ahead on, Beyonce. Do what you gotta do, child, honey. But I don't know. They say, honey, while we celebrated her iconic curves, her latest public appearance marks a bold new look that has commentators across the internet buzzing. So they buzzing about Beyonce, but she gotta do what she gotta do. And you know, these women gotta stay small for their husbands, honey. You know,
5: she always look great. I don't care what she do. She gonna always be Beyonce.
0: Maybe she's doing it for herself, though, as well.
6: Yeah, well, whoever she's doing it for, she lost weight, I tell you that.
0: She looks great.
6: Talked about. Yeah, well, we just got to keep uplifting in prayer, y'all. And while we praying for her and her slender, let's continue to pray, y'all, for Ray J. I don't know if y'all heard the shocking news, but Ray J was hospitalized again, y'all, after a sudden health scare during a live stream. And they're saying the singer was broadcasting from Fab Factory when his condition suddenly became serious enough for emergency crews to be called, y'all, for a reported heart-related issue.

0: that said and did, y'all know what time it is. Yes, hey. Sha-la-la. Yes, sha-la-la, honey. Our Kahlua today, honey, is one of my favorite fall Kahluas. My Kahlua today, y'all, is moss green. On the high end, you say moss green, and on the low end, you say beautiful dark green. That's a great. Do y'all ever see the moss trees, honey, like in Savannah?
1: Yeah.
0: I love those trees. And that's
1: absolutely.
0: The Kahlua for the day. Yes, moss green.
1: That's beautiful. Y'all give it up for Gary with the tea. All right, I got your wake-up calls. Y'all get them in there. The phone line is wide open, 866-9-RICKEY, 866-9-R-I-C-K-E-Y, Rick's Behind the Morning Show.

0: Young. All right, party people, I got the wake up call. Y'all get that man out of the phone lines wide open, 866-9-R-I-C-K-E-Y. 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
0: Look where you're going. You know you're driving crazy out there. All right, right in the house of traffic looking right now.
2: 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Everything. You do it online. You got a disabled vehicle on your morning commute, 95 northbound between Northwest 103rd Street and 119th Street. Just be careful on that approach. Ricky Smiley pays your bills five times today. 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

0: 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Happy birthday going out to Norma Jean Walker. And also Lucky Gale celebrating a birthday with Hot 105. 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
24: 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All right, it's not a morning show. I got the regular college. I'll get them at 866-9-R-I-C-K-E-Y. Here we go.

0: from J. Simon McKenzie and Pickford, Penn, Ohio. Time to get up. Do y'all thing, y'all.
1: This is Brenda Wilson calling from Cleveland, Ohio. Happy Monday morning. God is good. Wake up.
2: I live in Houston, Texas. And the Cowboys did get a win. It's about time. Wake up. But they won't be going to the Super Bowl. They'll be going to the Soup Bowl.
3: Good morning. This is Betty Holloway, the vampire from St. Petersburg. Wake up, everybody. And thank you, good morning, team. I love you.

0: What up, Jeff?
1: What up, Rick, man? Everybody, good to be with y'all. So, Rick, we getting closer and closer and closer. I want to talk about Georgia a little bit, then I'm going to talk about everybody else. So, this November, Georgia has a chance to do something this country has never seen. There are 13 black women that are on the ballot for statewide office and for Congress. 13 in one state in one election. So most of you know Keisha Lance Bottoms is running for governor. If she wins, she would not only be Georgia's first black governor, she's the first black woman ever elected governor in the United States. My sister Tanya Miller is running for attorney general. Judge Penny Brown Reynolds is running for secretary of state. The office that runs Georgia's elections, Keisha Shawn Walters for insurance commissioner, Nikki Porcher for labor commissioner, Dr. Lydia Powell for state school superintendent, Catherine Arnold for agricultural commissioner, Sheila Edwards for the public service commission, the people who decide what you pay to keep your lights on. And for Congress, Nakima Williams, Lucy McBath, Jasmine Clark, Amanda Howell, and Sarita Smith. Now, Rick, I got to be honest, right? Because that's just what we do. Not every black candidate is your candidate. Not every black woman that's on the ballot is aligned with what you want or what you need. So making history is beautiful, but history is not a platform. We got to choose the right leaders who matter for us more than choosing a first or making history. Because I'm not here to tell anybody what it is you want, what it is they need. That's your job. But I think this has to say to us, yo, let's do the work. Look up their voting records. Look up their track records. Drop the idea that any candidate running is perfect and ask whether they live up or they align with you on the things that matter most, your house, your block, your community, your paycheck. When you find the ones you ride with, tell other people, tell everybody. Because here's what I believe, and I'm going to stand on this. When women, and especially black women, hold power, people tend to be seen and served better. When black women hold power, violence against women is harder to shrug off and to ignore. When our sisters are in charge, they are rarely, if ever, leave black men behind and black families behind. There's no perfect candidate and no guarantee. That's why you research, you vote, you hold folks accountable after that. But I'll put my bet on these sisters running statewide in Georgia. Here's the other problem, Rick. A lot of people with money won't. Keisha Lance Bottoms is in a dead heat for governor, and she's being outspent on television by a mile. Most of the sisters running statewide are struggling to raise money at all. One longtime organizer in Atlanta said, some of these campaigns can't even afford little cards you hand somebody at the door. Think about that. Running for statewide office in an election that matters so much, and you can't print hand cards. Part of the reason is, and folks will tell you, that some donors looked at what happened with Stacey Abrams, looked at what happened with Kamala, and decided black women can't win. So they sit on their checkbooks. Well, we don't get to sit on ours. If you find a sister, ride with them. It's not too late to give money if you have the money to give. And that's not just in Georgia. That's anywhere. Also, Georgia, if you are not registered, today is the last day. There are several states where registration today is the last day. Arizona, Arkansas, Florida, Georgia. You have Indiana, Kentucky by 4 p.m. Louisiana, mail-in and in-person is October 13th. But you also have Mississippi, and there's no online registration in Mississippi. These are the states where today is the deadline. I'm sorry, y'all, Ohio as well.
2: Yeah, I would add, Jeff, I would add that even if you've changed your last name, if you've changed your name, if you've moved, yep, any of that, you need to go register, or at least make sure
1: anything you register. Anything you think might make your registration not right. And the bottom line, too, is just check to make sure. So I freeze that. That's an incredibly important point. So listen, you all, everything... Like go to vote411.org, put in your address, see the name that's on your ballot, research them, figure out who you feel strongly enough to vote for, and then ask yourself this hard question, especially for those of you that are saying that you don't want to vote. Which of those positions, which of those ballot initiatives are you comfortable with letting somebody else make a decision for you? Make your plan. Don't go by yourself. Bring somebody with you. This is not a perfect system, and this is not our only weapon. It's not the only thing we should do. But I'd be damned if I let somebody else take something from me because I decided not to use something that was imperfect.
0: That's good. That's good stuff right there, Jeff. All right, and we're going to be on it, man. That's right, y'all. Midterm elections coming up. Make sure that you, you know, you get out and vote. Make sure that you register to vote and know where you're supposed to vote and all of that and more. Jeff, let everybody one more time know how you can be reached.
1: Y'all hit me at Jeff's Nation on IG. Let me know what you're thinking, what you need. If you have questions, let me know. We in this together. Thank you, brother.
0: There it is, y'all. 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
0: All right, hold on a second. Traffic is coming your way with Rodney.
5: Hey, Ricky, good morning to you. Happy Monday morning to you on this fifth day of October 2026, 7:35, 25 minutes away from 8 o'clock. 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We've got some delays this morning. 95 northbound. This is at the Rickenbacker Causeway. Coming up out of South Miami-Dade County and on the opposite end of the county, a disabled vehicle, 95 Express, southbound, a little bit after Miami Gardens Drive in the right lane. 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
6: Hey, good morning to everyone listening here on Hot 105. 7 News anchor Tavares Jones here, and I've got some news headlines for you on this Monday morning, October 5th. Starting out in Miami-Dade, where a cruiser crash leaves a City of Miami police officer hurt and now hospitalized. This happened around 8:30 last night at the intersection of Opa-locka Boulevard and Northwest 17th Avenue. Police say the officer was heading to work when both vehicles crashed head-on. That officer was taken to Jackson's Ryder Trauma Center for evaluation. In other news this morning, eligible voters have one more day to register for the midterm elections. General registration, as well as name, address, or party affiliation changes, must be submitted by midnight tonight. As a reminder, the general election is scheduled for November 3rd. Early voting runs from October 19th through the 31st in Miami-Dade and Broward counties. Also in news this morning, the Miami Hurricanes remain undefeated and in the fourth spot for the AP College football poll. The Canes secured their fifth win in a row by defeating the Clemson Tigers over the weekend, 41-13. They will now prepare for a rivalry week. The Canes face Florida State next Saturday, the 17th, at Hard Rock Stadium in Miami Gardens. I'm Tavares Jones. That's your news update here on the Ricky Smiley Morning Show on Hot 105. 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

0: limit and Cash Money tour, man. Birmingham was a jawline. I swear it was lit. It was sold out at the Legacy Arena. Had so much fun. They didn't know. They didn't know.
1: Come on,
0: they
1: y'all.
0: Didn't know.
1: They don't.
2: Man, yo, I saw them pictures on your Instagram. Yo, you went crazy. Full circle moment, my friend.
3: You did how you do that there with the.
0: Yes. Hey,
3: yes, bro.
0: Yeah. Hey, boy, when you take a joke and a song and put them together, man, and people say, man, somebody in the comments say, man, I've been waiting 10 years for this.
2: Yeah, hey, we shout all out been to waiting for that, yeah.
0: Everybody, everybody was waiting for that, man. That, like, I did that 15 years ago on a comedy special, man, and that baby's still rolling.
1: Come on,
0: so,
1: man.
0: So that was good, but it's always good for the culture. Always giving something to the culture. That's what it's all about, man. Making the people happy, man. I swear, it was absolutely packed. It was sold out. And I sold out last night in Dallas at the American Airlines Arena. Make sure if y'all get a chance, man, make sure y'all go see that Cash Money. No limit to it, man.
4: Boy. It's on Ricky Smiley Official right now.
0: Yeah, Ricky Smiley Official. So make sure y'all go in there and check it out, man. You're going to get you a good laugh. Appreciate that. Black Tony. What?
5: Hello? Hello?
1: You still sleeping?
5: Hold on. Hold on. Hello? Yeah. Hold on. I'm dreaming right now, Shelton. Hold on.
1: Oh, you still
5: I'm
1: sleep?
5: Not woke. I'm dreaming right now.
1: He's still asleep.
0: You must got it on BET.
5: No, I'm dreaming. I'm at church. I'm in a dream right now. I'm at church.
0: But how can you talk to us in your dreaming?
5: In my submarine country.
0: Subliminal, I think it is.
5: Submarine conscious. I'm not woke, but I'm asleep, but I'm dreaming. Shout out to y'all. How y'all done came into my dreams? Shout out, we at church right now.
1: So you ain't sleep walking, you sleep talking right now.
5: Yeah, I'm sleep talking right now. Because I'm dreaming right now.
0: Is that Kearney Thomas in the background? Is that Pastor Kearney Thomas?
5: I can't tell what pastor it is, shout out. He just preaching. No, I know I can't get up and leave right yet until the man start playing a little organ. Hold on.
0: Mm-hmm. Uh-huh.
5: Come on now. Boy, won't he do it, boy? Won't he do it? Y'all in my dream right now. I don't know how y'all got in my dream, but y'all in my dream, shout out.
0: Mm-hmm. Why you can't dream that you came to work?
5: I might dream that tomorrow, so, but right now I'm dreaming I'm at church. So I don't get my life together, get my soul right.
1: So we technically at church with you right now.
5: Yeah, so you need to be respectful because the pastor talking right now.
0: Yeah. Mm-hmm. Yeah. So you're not coming.
5: I gotta wake up and get dressed and everything. But right now I'm still asleep, man. I'm dreaming. Y'all just came in them. I don't know how y'all came to my dreams, Shadow, but y'all ain't got no business being here, but we all at church right now. So soon as they start playing a little organ, we can put our finger up and walk out, Shadow. But we can't leave until they hold on.
0: Yeah. Oh,
5: yes,
0: man.
5: You better say it, Pastor.
0: Hey, man, you need to come to work, man. Hey, Black Tony, wake up.
5: I'm not ready to wake up yet. I'm still dreaming, shout. I gotta wait till he get to the benediction.
0: Hey, Master P supposed to be coming up to the radio station this morning.
5: Okay, but maybe he can come on here and get him some salvation too and save his soul.
0: You about to miss the Master P interview.
5: Okay, shout. I'll be up there as soon as I wake up, shout. I'll be at work. But right now I'm still asleep, shout. Still asleep. Hold on.
0: All right, bye, Black Tony. Good morning, Rodney. What's going on in those Lauderdale streets?
6: 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This is where Ricky Smiley pays your bills. The keyword's coming up in just a matter of minutes. Stay tuned for that. On the roadways, we got delays, two right lanes, 95 northbound. This is after the Rickenbacker Causeway there in Miami. And also two disabled vehicles on 95 Express southbound in the right lane at Miami Gardens Drive. 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Happy birthday to you as well. Ricky?
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6: Thank you, Ricky. Good morning. And here are your Hot 105 headlines. The U.S. Supreme Court formally opens a new term today with big test cases on religion, bans on semi-autic weapons, climate change, immigration, and election law cases. One of the cases the High Court will be looking at as to whether states and local governments can sue energy companies for allegedly deceiving the public about damaging effects of fossil fuels. This involves the city of Boulder, Colorado. And another case the Supreme Court will be looking at is whether state and local governments violate the Second Amendment, the right to bear arms, when they ban semi-automatic weapons like the AR-15. Today is the last day to register to vote for the upcoming midterm election. If you're not sure about your voting status or had a change of address or name, check with your local supervisor of elections. Otherwise, you won't be able to vote in the November midterm election. In our state of Florida, supervisor of elections report interest in mail voting has declined since the midterm election 4 years ago. The last time Florida voters were voting for governor and U.S. Senate. One area stands out, Broward County, where many voters haven't requested mail ballots or returned them. Broward voting so far is lower than a statewide average. Earlier this year, Supervisor of Election Joe Scott had predicted mail voting would be down. It's opposite in Palm Beach County and Miami-Dade County. Both have higher percentages of votes cast than statewide. Florida has three kinds of voting: mail balloting, which is already underway; in-person early voting, which runs October 19th through November 1st in three South Florida counties; and in-person voting at neighborhood polling stations on Election Day, November 3rd. And starting today, the City of Miami Gardens, vendors, listen up. 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And if you'd like more information about the program, it's vendor support at miamigardens-fl.gov. Your 105 weather, scattered thunderstorms expected today with the high around 90. Right now, we have clear skies at 79 degrees. 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
10: You disrespected me in front of everyone, and then you apologized in a text. And I want you to understand why that doesn't add up. That shot that you took had an audience. The whole room was watching. And then the sorry came at midnight, three lines on a phone screen, seen by exactly one person. So the dent stays public and the repair stays private. And that math never adds up. Here's the rule that nobody taught you. An apology is supposed to match the size of the offense. The same chest that you said it with. So you found the courage to disrespect me out loud, but finding the courage to correct it out loud was the actual apology. And you skipped that part. Because the text was never about me. It was just risk management. It was relief for your conscience at the lowest possible price. Now, do I forgive it? Yeah, because carrying it around poisons me, not you. And I don't hold poison for anybody. But forgiven and restored are two different things. And only one of them reopens your access. See, you said it with your chest. But until you can say sorry the same way, that yes, door sir. Stays exactly where you left it. Closed.
11: Yes, sir.
12: Come on.
11: Yes, sir. All day. We're going to play that again. We're going to have a whole conversation about that. Gary, what you got coming up?
12: Coming up next, y'all, is Ashanti angry with her husband, Nelly. We're going to talk about that next Ricky Smiley Morning Show.
11: 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Good morning.

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0: All right, y'all, big smile in the morning, y'all. Hey, it is 7 minutes after the hour. Gary has the tea and the Kahlua of the day. Gary.
5: Good morning, Ricky. Good morning, America. Good morning to you. It's Monday, a beautiful, beautiful day in the neighborhood. And here's what's happening in celebrity news. Y'all, baby, people are whispering, honey. It's being reported out there saying, allegedly, honey, that Ashanti may be angry with her husband, Nelly, honey, because he had to cancel out y'all for the Fried Chicken Festival the other day. Now, they're saying, according to the Fried Chicken Festival official, Grammy Award-winning rapper Nelly, honey, was unfortunately unable to accommodate the new weekend because of a prior commitment. Now, it's an official said, y'all, that the artist and his team spoke of their sincere regret that he would not be able to return to the Fried Chicken Festival, y'all. Now, that's a big old festival out there, but, you know, everybody loved their fried chicken or whatever, but they're saying Nelly had to can't return because he had prior engagement and what happened. But people saying, look like he should have known that because people definitely expected him, but they said, however, festival officials said they already started discussing with his team about the possibility of him performing at the festival next year. Now, although attendees won't be able to jam out to Nelly's hits, including Hot and Durl and Honey, and will be able to enjoy the remaining artists on the lineup next weekend. Now, these artists include 2 Chainz, Ying Yang Twins, Kerry Hilson, Big Freedia, and so many more. So they say if y'all want any more information about the 10th annual Fried Chicken Festival, go to their website. Isn't that sad?
6: What was the name of that Nelly song again?
5: Hot and Her.
7: In hot and her. That's how you said it. Her.
0: Yeah. He said
7: Hera. Hot. Yeah, he said it different the first.
5: Oh, really? But isn't that something, though, Ricky, how they had to cancel the Fried Chicken Festival? I feel so bad for Nelly and Ashanti, and that probably was some good chicken there. And this girl had to cancel because they had to cancel because of prior engagement.
0: You know, that chicken was going to be seasoned, too. They probably on sale somewhere. Yeah, Mike could go find it, go get us something, put it in the deep freeze.
5: Yes, Lord. All right, moving on. In other celebrity news, your baby actor Da Vinci, honey, reported just lost about 200,000 followers after his recent interview, y'all, with Cam Newton. Now, they're saying, let me put this up. They're saying Da Vinci was born in America, but his parents are from Haiti. Now, they're saying now he's in Tyler Perry's new movie, Why Did I Get Married Again? And he also, y'all, in BMF and a few other movies. Now, they're saying, honey, people said they got to give him some backlash for what things he said. Now, when Cam Newton, honey, asked him about black actors from overseas getting lots of jobs, which we talked about that once before here in America, this is what he had to say.
8: Humans are becoming, like, more incompetent. And America is, like, producing, like, we baby our kids, like, in a way that is, like, unheard of. I mean, you got people that's 25, 30, 35. Like, I mean, these are kids. They can't do their own laundry. They can't wipe their own ass. Like, for me, I'm fortunate. I was born here, but my parents aren't from here. My grandma raised me, and she didn't speak English. But I had, like, work ethic. I was determined. Like, I could take care of myself, like, fully at, like, 8 years old. But in America, no shade to you guys, the way the culture have, like, moved majority of its citizens, it's like, you're just incompetent for a really long time.
9: But the work ethic is very lazy and poor.
3: Oh! I mean, but is he wrong?
7: Amen.
5: Oh?
3: Is he wrong?
0: I've seen exactly what he's talking about.
5: Oh, my Lord.
3: I hate to say it.
0: Yeah. I mean, not giving young people responsibilities and toughening them up, a society has gotten a lot soft on young people. I can understand his point. Y'all might not like the words that he chose.
3: Right.
0: But his point is valid.
5: Well, okay, since that's valid, he also thinks y'all that black people, you blacks need to get past slavery. And here's what he had to say about
3: that. Wait a minute.
8: I do think it's unfortunate that we have so many people in the world that can't see past that. Like, with everything that's going on, I could understand.

0: effects of it.
1: Redlining.
0: And we're the only group on Earth that has to somehow get past our atrocities.
1: We got to get everybody past
0: else. Everybody else get to remember theirs.
1: Museums, and we help their countries out every way we can, but we got to get past it because it's, you know why? Because it's an American tragedy. It's because America did it. We understand tragedies from other countries. Oh, you guys, we're so sorry Germany did that. What can we do for you? But what we did to Africans, we built this country. You can't stop. We should
2: stop. He just need a history lesson. That's all. Just some better.
3: Let's go back
2: to
3: what he said prior to that about blacks being lazy and stuff, honey. And I do.
2: We built this country, so black people not lazy for sure.
0: I know a lot of very hardworking black people.
2: And,
0: so,
2: and there's more white people on welfare than anywhere in the United States.
1: And we get what he's saying. Like, yeah, I think the generations, the younger generations, and I think it's because partly our fault because we're like, oh, we don't want them to have to work hard like we did. Let's give them everything we can.
2: Right.
1: But. Man.
2: Instead of giving them what we had as opposed to what we did not have.
1: That's right.
2: And that's what has messed up this generation.
1: He needs a history lesson, though, because he got me
4: right.
1: But you
4: ain't
1: going to
4: not be from here like that and then talk about us.
1: How dare you?
4: Like,
1: you don't know our history.
3: Well, he said he's from America, but his parents were born in Haiti.
2: He just needs a history lesson. Somebody needs to sit. He needs to sit down.
1: A real one.
2: Have a conversation with Roland Martin. And sit down and just get a history 101, you know, just where you can have a better understanding.
1: Maybe sit with someone who's gone through civil rights, the civil rights movement.
3: And with that being said, let's what? Shalala.
4: Shalala.
3: Hey. Yes, baby. Shalala, Da Vinci.
2: Oh,
3: we love
2: is.
3: You. The Kahlua of the day, honey, is one of my favorite Kahlua. My Kahlua of the day, y'all, is moss green. On the high end, you say moss green from the beautiful moss trees. And on the low end, you say beautiful dark green. That's your Kahlua for today.
2: Beautiful dark green. That's beautiful. Y'all give it up for Gary with the team.
3: Woo!
2: All right, coming up, y'all, LeBron James' wife, Savannah, is all over the internet because she says that when traveling with her friends, she flies first class, even if her friends have to fly coach. So this morning, we want to know your thoughts. Now, if you had money, would you upgrade your friends to first class? Or would everybody be responsible for themselves? Let's talk about it. 866-9-RICKY, 866-9-R-I-C-K-E-Y. We're going to be talking about that coming up next. Rick's Modern Morning Show.

0: Morning Show. LeBron James' wife Savannah is all over the internet because she says when traveling with her friends, she flies first class, and even if her friends have to fly coach. So this morning, we want to know your thoughts. So if you had money, would you upgrade your friends to first class, or would everybody be responsible for themselves? Let's talk about it. 866-9-RICKEY, 866-9-R-I-C-K-E-Y. We're going to be talking about that up next. 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
2: Hey, Ricky, good morning to you live from the Hot 5 Traffic Studio and University Dodge, the home of the low bull deal, universitydodge.com. 18 minutes after 8, and looking pretty good out there on the roadway. We do have some delays, however, on your morning commute. This is down the Brickell area of Miami. This is 95 northbound. We'll bet the Rickenbacker Causeway there. Two of the right lanes are blocked. Other than that, it's good. Ricky Smiley pays your bills. The key word is work. 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I can spell it. I pass the FCAT. 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
4: All right, Ricky Smiley Morning Show. 26 minutes after the hour, y'all. LeBron James' wife, Savannah, had pretty much got the internet on fire after saying that she flies first class, even if her best friend can't afford it and has to fly coach, and people have opinions.
7: Yeah, Ricky. Savannah and her best friend, April McDaniel, recently went viral for their comments on Bedroom Mental Wealth podcast, and here's what she said. Okay. Well, now, after all the backlash, April clarified that she does not expect Savannah to fund her travel expenses, and she said their friendship is built on mutual respect for each other's financial boundaries other than entitlement. But considering Savannah is married to a billionaire, some people are basically saying, girl, you couldn't find your friend a first-class ticket, but others are saying that it's not her responsibility.
4: So this morning, we want to know your thoughts. If you had money, would you upgrade your friends to first class, or would everybody be responsible for sponsoring themselves? Okay, Brad, what are your thoughts?
7: You know, if I have it to upgrade my friend to first class, I would probably do it. I'm not judging anybody for what they did or didn't do, but I would, if I had it, I would do it.
4: Yeah, like Gary.
8: Yeah, I wouldn't.
7: Yeah, he wouldn't.
8: Because, honey, I've upgraded friends, honey. What did they do? Downgrade me. So, no, honey, nobody gets upgraded. You got to have your own funds, honey, or you just can't fly when we go somewhere. I'll meet you when I get back.
4: Alfredo's.
9: I mean, if I have it, I'm doing it, because if I'm taking a trip with a friend, then I want to sit by them so we can gossip and talk and, you know, be silly. Either we're both riding coach or we're both riding first.
4: Right.
7: I agree, Ricky. We should sit together. What you think, Rock T?
10: No, I'm going to say, if I got it and you're not feeling entitled, you really appreciate the situation as a friend, then I'll do it. If I got it, let's go. Let's roll with it.
8: Well, that's the key. If they're not feeling entitled.
4: Kay, what are your thoughts?
11: Hey, man, I'm kind of with everybody else, man. If you got it, but that's the thing, if you got it. Now, if I ain't got it, if I can't do it like that and I got upgraded and you didn't, then I see.
4: Now, if the friend say, hey, Savannah, let's go somewhere, and it's her idea, mm-hmm. Or whatever, and she said, I already got my ticket booked or whatever, then Savannah going to, of course, book her ticket, which will probably be first class or whatever, and everybody. But, like, let's say if y'all going to Japan, it's a 12-hour flight. Ooh. Would you rather sit next to a stranger, or would you rather sit next to your friend so you could be comfortable? I think I would rather be by my friend as well. And let's say the ticket, $1,000. Or whatever, if it's $500 for coach and $1,000 for first class, I would give you, go ahead and pay the $500. Give me the $500 and I get 2 first class tickets. Give me the difference.
9: Right.
4: So I can get the experience of sitting next to my friend, on a flight, especially a long flight if you're leaving the country or something like that. Hit us up. Let us know your thoughts. 866-9-R-I-C-K-E-Y. Let's go to the phones. Good morning.
12: Everybody for themselves. She ain't doing nothing wrong. She fly like she's supposed to fly. If she got friends that can't fly first class, maybe she needs to get a better friend.
13: If I'm traveling with my friends, I'm traveling with my friends. If they can't afford first class, either I'll upgrade them to first class or I'll ride coach with them. If we riding together, we riding together.
14: Why wouldn't she upgrade them? Because all that money they got, they'll never spend it the rest of their life. If we friends and I got something and you got something, we share it.
15: She's Tammy from Cleveland, Ohio. I think that she should definitely upgrade her friend. That's just wrong. From what I know about Miss Savannah, she's always been snooty, even in high school. I don't think LeBron would do his friends like that. So ain't no way. And I know her friend feel a way about it.
4: Now, how do you do something like that without breeding entitlement? How do you do it? Well, what does the conversation look like, Brett, without breeding entitlement? Because out of all you're getting, get an understanding.
7: Yeah.
4: And everybody have to govern themselves according to what the understanding is. So how do you handle a situation? Because that's not just one trip. There's going to be a lot of trips. What is the understanding on, without, of you helping your friend and being a friend, if you have it and they don't have it like you have it, without breeding a sense of entitlement, because now they're going into situations and I'm expecting you to get me, like I wanted to be a situation where you surprise, okay girl, okay, cool, thank you, or whatever, but I already had my, just know I already had my ticket, I already bought my coach ticket, but if you walked up to the counter and got me upgraded, I really appreciate that, or whatever, without
7: a
4: good balance, yes.
7: Don't expect it.
10: Ricky and Bretton, this is probably going to ruffle y'all fellas a little bit, but I got a couple of friends that I feel like our friendship is so deep and so long running that they should feel entitled to share in my success. If I got it like that, they should, because that's just, we like brothers.
8: Well,
10: and
8: yeah.
10: If I'm eating good, you eating good no matter what.
8: Well, I had friends like that, honey, and they gave me the yick. So, honey, no. So we use the word friends in the wrong context now.
10: But I'm using the word friend in the right context.
7: I
10: got a couple of friends. I wouldn't feel like they was wrong for being entitled.
7: But it can happen where you can spoil people. Yes. And they automatically assume. And then they feel some type of way when you don't, because they're so spoiled. Because
8: exactly.
7: You've taught them, you know, you've done so good to them. Exactly. So much for them. So.
3: And to be fair, April Daniels, the friend, spoke out over the weekend and said that she does not want to be the entitled friend, and she's okay with Savannah riding in first and her getting her. She doesn't expect it. She doesn't want to feel entitled, and she doesn't want it to become an entitlement situation.
7: Right.
8: Because she knows Savannah is rich. That's right out the gate, honey. So that's not even even question. So she knows Savannah going to fly first class, and she's going to fly coach unless she paid for her first class ticket.
4: Now, my friend Marisha said, if she was my friend before my husband hit rich, then okay, yes. It's all about the day ones, like the friends from day one. So what do you think about that, Gary?
8: Yeah, now the day ones, honey. Now, you know your day ones. They'll know, because they knew when you ain't had nothing and we ain't had nothing together. And now, you know, I'll share with you, but you can only go so far with that sharing, because people do take your kindness for a weakness. And when they get mad or whatever, they don't want to talk to other people.
4: Them childhood friends will turn on your ass too now.
8: They'll
4: turn all the way. They'll let somebody else get in their ear and start treating you totally different.
7: They will.
4: And you've been nothing but nice and nothing but professional and nothing but kind. And then, you know, the other group of friends that you're not doing nothing for, I don't get to spend time with you, turn them against you. That I know a lot of celebrities that has happened to. And they'll isolate you, keep you out of everything, don't invite you to nothing, all that stuff. So it's just a good balance, man. You really have to have uncomfortable conversations. Everybody just assume that everybody's going to do the right thing, but nobody wants to have the uncomfortable understanding. It's an uncomfortable conversation to bring about understanding. Nobody has it, because everybody just assume that it's all good, it's all going to work out, and sometimes it don't work out, and it throws everybody off. Hit us up, 866-9-R-I-C-K-E-Y, and let us know your thoughts. 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More Ricky Smiley Morning Show coming up.
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4: 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How's it looking in those streets?
17: 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Looking pretty good out there on your morning commute. We do have one accident in Broward County, the first one of the morning, as a matter of fact. This is 95 northbound, right before you get to Sample Road. That's over into that left lane. Other than that, looking pretty good on your commute. Happy birthday going out to Norma Jean Walker, celebrating a birthday with Hot 105. Also a Lucky Gale celebrating a birthday from your mom Chocolate. 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
18: Hey, good morning to everyone listening here on Hot 105. I'm 7 News anchor Tavares Jones, and here's what's making headlines on this Monday morning, October 5th. Starting out in Miami-Dade, where Miami police officers left injured after a crash in Opa-locka. This happened around 8:30 last night at the intersection of Opa-locka Boulevard and Northwest 17th Avenue. Both vehicles left badly damaged. Two people left hospitalized, including the officer who was taken to JMH to be checked out. Also in Dade, bullets fly in North Miami, leaving one person shot and two more before escaping from a third-floor window. The shots were fired early Sunday just after midnight in a complex along Northwest 141st Street and Biscayne Boulevard. The man who ran away, leaving behind a trail of dollar bills under a window, some of the bullets also hitting a water pipe, forcing people out of the complex. Police have not released any information on a potential shooter. The victim remains hospitalized. In other news this morning, if you're eligible to vote, today is the last day to register for the midterm elections. You have until midnight to register or make any changes to your name, address, or party affiliation. This is also a good time to check your voter status. Early voting runs from October 19th through November 1st in Miami-Dade and Broward counties. The general election is on November 3rd. I'm Tavares Jones. That's your 7 News update here on the Ricky Smalley Morning Show on Hot 105. 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

Savannah James has had the internet on fire after saying that she flies first class and her best friend flies coach. So, this morning we're going to know, if you was well off, would you want to upgrade your friends to first class, or would everybody be responsible for sponsoring themselves? Hit us up at 866-9-R-I-C-K-E-Y. It's about the morning show.

0: Got a brand new song from Money Long, Riches. Hope y'all enjoyed that right there. That's a nice record. Savannah Jane has the internet on fire after saying that she travels, saying when she travels, she flies first class and her best friend flies coach. Here's what she said on the Boardroom Mental Wealth podcast.
1: There's two different lifestyles that exist. Savannah has accommodated where I'm at. So, like, if we want to go away, I can't just be like, all right, we're going away tomorrow because I'm on a budget. Even if we're going on the same trip, I don't feel the need to be in first because that's not in my budget. We actually talked about it on our pod, and people were very critical of her being in first and me being in business and me going up to first and getting in her bed and watching a movie. They was, like, offended. And I was like, why? I can't afford first.
2: My friends are very respectful of my situation.
3: Good. Okay.
2: All of them. And I think that they are, you know, if I'm like, we're going somewhere, they already understand what it is. It's no expectation of like taking care of something.
0: Now, I do think that this is definitely a great conversation to have or whatever. And hopefully it get people sitting down having a conversation of what our friendship looked like and getting a total understanding of what our friendship. Because a lot of times people fall out because there is no understanding. There's no lines like on a football field, inbounds, out of bounds, touchdown. You know what I'm saying? What are the lines and the boundaries of the friendship? Let's see what the callers have to say. Good morning.
4: If I had money like that, it would go one of two ways. Either my girls are riding with me in first class or I'm riding with my girls in coach. Where would she be if she didn't luck up on LeBron? Yes, I said luck up on LeBron. Would she be sitting in coach or first class?
5: You know, I mean, I think it's only right if they're your partners now. But if they're not your partners and they just, you just got somebody tagging along because, you know, you want to feel great, that's a different thing. But I think that they should upgrade them.
6: If I had it, I'm going to take my family and friends with. But they couldn't expect to, every time I go somewhere, stay on the same flight or on the same boat with me. That's crazy.
7: I would tell them, you know, what the price is for the upgraded ticket, but I wouldn't pay for it. No, everyone's responsible for their own self.
0: Oh man, this has been a great conversation this morning. So this morning, we just wanted to know what you think. So listen, if you miss any part of the show, make sure you check out the Rick Spotter Morning Show podcast, available wherever you get your podcast. All right, y'all, appreciate Rick. That.
8: You know what? My only concern that I have a problem with, I hate when people say, where would she be had it not been for LeBron? That don't have nothing to do with that.
9: She said she lucked up.
8: Yeah, I don't like that.
10: Yeah, they've been high school sweethearts.
8: Woo. Yeah, so LeBron, where would she
0: LeBron
8: be?
0: LeBron wouldn't be LeBron without
9: LeBron
0: Savannah.
9: LeBron lucked up with her.
8: Yeah,
0: I'm telling you, have somebody to be in the background making sure that home is taken care of. You have somewhere to come back to because I don't care how much basketball you playing, how much money you make, somebody got to make that house that you come back to a home. And I'm not simping. That ain't simping. You know what I'm saying? She is definitely respected and appreciated. So we appreciate ladies like Savannah in the background keeping kings like LeBron with a calm mind so he can continue to do what he do because he does a lot of community service more than basketball and making money. He do a lot of wonderful things in the community. Right, Cleveland, y'all. Right, Akron, y'all know what it is. All right, y'all, hit us up on the podcast. Available where you get your podcast. Y'all ain't got the mix that was in your head all day. Up next, Ricky Smiley Morning Show.
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12: 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Let's start in Broward County. Got an accident, University Drive and Broward Boulevard. Thank you so much for calling that in for us. Don't only see it on the screen just yet. Again, University Drive and Broward Boulevard. Also, we got a disabled vehicle in Miami-Dade County, 95 northbound after Rickenbacker Causeway. Had a disabled vehicle on the off-ramp, right lane, I-395 going westbound, the off-ramp to Biscayne Boulevard, US-1. 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
12: Thank you, Ricky. Good morning. And here are your Hot 5 headlines. Today is the last day to register to vote for the upcoming midterm election. If you're not sure about your voting status or had a change of address or name, check with your supervisor of elections office or the elections department. Today is the last day. Those that are pushing for Amendment 3 to pass on the upcoming midterm ballot are outspending by a ratio of 38-1, making it one of the most expensive ballot initiatives this election, according to Open Secrets, a Washington, D.C. independent research company that tracks money in U.S. politics. The total spent on the amendments campaign has come to nearly $18 million through September 25th, with all the money coming from one group, Florida Realtors. Amendment 3 would expand the homestead property tax exemption. Critics say it would reduce revenue that support local services by millions of dollars per year and limit the budget flexibility local governments have traditionally used to exercise under Florida's home rule law, saying reduced money would go to fire rescue, libraries, parks and recreation, even solid waste, and this could hit renters. That would shift the property tax burden from homeowners, landlords, to tenants, renters. In our state of Florida, Supervisor of Elections report interest in mail voting has declined since the midterm election 4 years ago, the last time Florida voters were voting for governor and U.S. Senate. One area stands out, Broward County, where many voters haven't requested mail ballots or returned them. Broward voting so far is lower than a statewide average. It's opposite in Palm Beach County and Miami-Dade County. Both have higher percentages of votes cast than statewide. Your 105 weather, scattered thunderstorms expected today with the high around 90. Right now we have clear skies at 79 degrees and sunset taking place this evening at 7:03 p.m. Those are your 105 headlines.
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0: Here's what's happening in our community in South Florida.
12: Out on five, some great housing information for West Perrine. We have the chairman of the West Perrine Community Development Agency, the CRA, Leviticus Gearyard Sr. How are you?
17: I'm doing great. How you doing, Rodney?
12: Quite well. A big day coming to West Perrine.
17: Yes, an invitation that on Tuesday, October 6th at 10 o'clock in the morning, the West Perrine Community Redevelopment Agency will have its ribbon cutting on Hibiscus Grove. It is a new 270-unit affordable and workforce housing community on the West Hibiscus Street. This is a milestone for our neighborhood. Be there with us.
12: A promise kept, and give me some background.
17: Yeah, so we broke ground in July of last year, and the leasing office is open. In a community that has heard a great many of broken promises, I take some pride in saying that this one was kept. Hibiscus Grove offers 1, 2, and 3-bedroom apartments, every one of them income-restricted so their workforce, working family, can afford to live there.
12: 1, 2, and 3-bedroom apartments. 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
17: Rent for the 1-bedroom are $1,400. $1,747, two-bedroom, $1,740, and a three-bedroom, $1,986. Eligibility is for households at or below the 60% of the AMI, which is the area median income. Residents have a fitness center, a computer room, a club room, a playground, and a landscape courtyard. 270 rooms, one-bedroom, two-bedroom, and three-bedroom. The application process is going on now. We have a ceremony Tuesday, October 6, 2026 at 10 a.m. The address is 9948 West Ibiscus Street, Miami, Florida 33157. 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
17: Thank you for having me, Rodney.
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0: right, Fletch K, what you got coming up?
1: It's another tantalizing taste of toxic masculinity. That's right, Man Law Monday. 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

0: I got what you need. I got what you need.
1: I don't think that's what she need.
2: What she about to get in the car and leave?
0: Boy, they add a harmonica to that damn song, boy. That thing would be sexy, boy. Yeah, I'm trying to get on stage with anybody at this point. Master P didn't inspire me. I'm finna jump on the back of every record. Yes, everything y'all play, I'm gonna come with the trumpet, the bass guitar stick, a tuba. I don't care, man.
1: Yeah.
0: All right, it's all man law violation Monday. Special K, what you got this morning?
1: Yeah, it is man law violation Monday. Oh yeah. And let me mention this Saturday, October 10th, Birmingham, your hometown, the Comedy Festival. Yeah, that's right. Cheryl Underwood, Bruce, Tommy Davidson, Mark Curry, and yours truly. Y'all can go ahead and get y'all tickets now, man. Ticketmaster.com at the BJCC is going down. All right, man, so look.
0: A lot of fun.
1: Here is another tantalizing taste of toxic masculinity. That's right. It's Man Laws. Man Law Monday. Behavior that all men 16 and over should observe lest you be accused of breaking man law. Let's start with this one. Two grown men should not ride a Ferris wheel together. I don't give a damn how much fun it looked like. What the hell is two grown men doing on a Ferris wheel?
3: Yeah, they gotta be in separate
0: cars. Not even one in Atlanta behind
1: not
0: the radio.
1: Not even that big.
0: What about the one in Miami next to the Hard Rock?
3: Separate cars, man. You gotta be in separate
1: two
3: cars.
1: Dudes on a Ferris wheel is not acceptable. I'm sorry.
0: You can't even look cool riding on a Ferris wheel.
1: No, hell no.
3: No.
1: If another man's zipper is down, you really shouldn't acknowledge it.
3: Let it go.
1: Don't acknowledge it, because, yep. I mean, what the hell are you looking at?
0: I mean, you can't be like, hey, dog, you need to...
1: Why you noticing it? Why you noticing
0: it? Okay, I mean, hell, if it's about in the... Okay. Let him make it.
1: Unless it's your damn brother. Unless it's your brother, your nephew, or your son. Other than that, no, just another random dude.
0: And then some dudes will go over there and zip it up for him.
1: Well, we're talking, but now we're in Gary's territory. Yep. Look, if you're eating crab legs, when you crack that leg, you can't suck the meat out of it while you sitting at the table with another dude. If y'all looking within eye contact. No, it's just weird. Don't do that.
0: You can't dip it in butter and suck and get the meat out. That's a man law.
1: You can't put your head back while you're doing it.
0: Wait a minute, say what?
1: Now, you can't put your head back and suck that meat out.
3: And
1: have it dangling. Like, you can't have that meat dangling.
0: Have butter dripping down your chin.
1: Way too much. Yeah, you're doing way too much.
0: With your eyeballs rolling in the back of your head with butter dripping down your chest.
1: No. Hey, that little roll of butter running down your chin? No, sir. You're doing way too much.
0: You can't have a pink phone case, too.
1: You shouldn't have a pink phone case. Yeah.
0: Like, why your phone case pink?
1: It was only pink for a couple of hours because I bought a case that was supposed to be deep purple. If a lady break up with you, if your lady break up with you, you can't cry when you're telling your homeboy about it. I don't care how much you loved her, because that's putting him in a very awkward situation.
3: That's my quarterback.
1: Yeah, you can't do that. That's my quarterback cry.
0: You can cry, but you can't cry to him talking about it.
1: To him talking about it. Okay, going back to another lunch situation. If you're having lunch with another grown man and you eating spaghetti, you cannot do that whole, suck the spaghetti into your mouth.

0: Are you looking at him?
1: Yeah, you got to cut it up with a knife.
0: And if you're at a restaurant with another man, y'all got to sit on opposite sides of the table.
2: Yeah, don't sit next to each other.
0: I seen two dudes at Applebee's on the same side of the table.
1: They will seat you like if it's a square table, they'll seat you next instead of sitting on the other side. Somebody got to get up and move.
0: I saw
1: that with you. You was on the opposite side with your homeboy special guest, but you butted his toast though.
3: What?
2: Wait a minute. Yeah. And you crossed your ankles too, dog.
0: Yeah.
2: Wait a minute. Well, hold on. What's going on right now?
0: Wait a minute.
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1: Right now, tell people what's going on with South Florida traffic this moment.
5: Hey, Ricky, good morning to you. Happy Monday on this fifth day, already day five of October 2026, 19 minutes after 9:19 on Hot 105. And on your morning commute, we've got an accident right lane, 95 southbound right before the airport expressway. And in the Brickell area, this is right lane, 95 northbound at the Rickenbacker Causeway. Also downtown Miami, got a disabled vehicle on the off-ramp to I-395 going westbound to Biscayne Boulevard, US 1. 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
0: All right, Ricky Smiley Morning Show is about that time. Got your front page right here. Afridas, good morning.
11: Good morning, Ricky. It's Monday, October 5th. Here's what's going on in the news. Homecoming should end with memories, not families planning funerals. We talked about the deadly shooting in Vienna, Georgia over the weekend that left two dead and 35 injured. In Baltimore, a dispute over a parking space has led to a 12-year-old girl's death. Police say two men opened fire on each other near a youth football homecoming event at Leon Day Park, and the child was caught in the crossfire. Four adults were also injured. Investigators are asking witnesses to come forward. In other news, Trump heads to Nebraska today, but the grocery bill is following him onto the campaign trail. Ranchers are pissed off about his proposal to import more beef in a state where cattle is big business. For shoppers, the question is straightforward. What's going to bring food prices down? For ranchers, is what those changes could mean for their livelihoods. And if you think those lines on a congressional map don't matter, look at Louisiana. Scotlandville is a nearly all-black Baton Rouge community, and it was moved into a majority white district. Congressman Cleo Fields' district went from 53% black to 25%, which is why every vote matters. So check your voter registration today. Registration closes today in Texas, Georgia, and Ohio. Y'all, I checked mine online, by the way, and somehow I'm not registered. I haven't moved, haven't changed my name, nothing. Hey. So I filled out the Texas application online. However, there is a catch. Yeah, and I vote for every election. Just because you do it online, that does not register you. You still have to print it and get it to your county register, and today is the deadline. For info on these stories and more, go to RickySmileyMorningShow.com. 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
12: Rock T, the sports genius, is in the building.
1: Man, the NFL is looking into a specific referee allegedly cursing out an Arizona Cardinal tight end, Trey McBride, man. So Trey, he went out for a pass. He thought it was pass interference. You know, like most players, they turn to the referee and say, hey, man, throw the flag. So the referee allegedly threw a couple F-bombs back at the player. It was caught on video, of course, so expect that referee to be either fined or probably fired if they can read them lips properly. So let me say this, man. When I'm right about something, I'm going to tell you I'm right. When I'm wrong about something, doggone it, I'm going to man up and tell you I'm wrong. You know who I was wrong about, Rick? Quarterback Bryce Young.
0: Yeah.
1: Carolina Panther quarterback Bryce Young. I knew that he was...
0: Well, we knew you was wrong. Rocky won the damn Heisman Trophy.
1: But listen, there's some players that are dogs in college, and they get to the next level of the NFL, and they become nothing.
0: I knew he had it the first season. The only thing I knew Bryce Young needed to do was for them to build a team around him, get him an offensive line, and let him do what he do. He's good at what he do.
1: Man, and they did that, and I'm going to apologize to Bryce Young because
0: apologize to all the Alabama fans and the state of California.
1: I thought he was going to be just
0: from, and his mama and his daddy.
1: And his mom and dad. I thought he was going to be just a very solid, average backup, maybe quarterback.
0: You saw what he did in the overtime game against Auburn. You saw what Bryce Young. Come on,
1: he made my Detroit Lions look very ordinary last night. 329 yards, two touchdowns. Bryce Young with help around him is the truth, man. So there it is. Shout out to the Dallas Cowboys. Man, CeeDee Lamb has 17 catches, 189 yards. WNBA playoffs going on right about now. Atlanta Dream take game one over the Liberty. And, of course, Angel Reese has 17 points. Golden State Valkyries. Look out for Golden State Valkyries, man. They knocked off Las Vegas Aces in game one in that series, man. And how about your Alabama Crimson Tide? I think they may be back, dog. They treated Mississippi State like they a high school JV team.
0: I like the running backs, Rock. I like the running backs. I like the defense. I love the defense, and I love the running backs. And, man, we can't – K-12. And I don't know what y'all call them in Dallas at Duncanville High School, but in Alabama, we call him K-12.
1: Come on, Keelan Russell.
0: K-12,
1: let's
0: baby.
1: Let's go, baby.
0: All day.
1: I hear the truth. Hey, follow me on social media. Monday Night Football tonight at Atlanta.
0: Hey, can I ask you a question? What's up? I don't want to embarrass you. What? Why you stop playing clips of Brittany Griner interviews?
1: Well, you know, she's been hurt most of the year, dog.
0: Why you don't play her voice on the radio?
1: I will, dog.
0: Hey, man, let's go into the hot spot.
1: Drop it like it's hot. Brittany been injured most of the year, dog. So
0: they ain't got nothing to do with you. You still play so much. Every time we talk about basketball players, and then when he get to Brittany Griner, he don't want to play.
1: That's the home.
0: Because his ass unprofessional. He can't take it.
1: I love Brittany Griner, man. We all love Brittany Griner.
0: They don't. Brett.
2: Good morning, Ricky. Good morning, everybody. I'm your girl, Brat Tat Tat, and this is The Hot Spot, where we bring you music, movies, and more. So let's get on off into it. Well, y'all, Tank recently appeared on Pastor Jamal Bryant's podcast, and he shared a testimony about who helped him when he was down and out and needed a job to feed his family. And here's what he said.
3: This was one of those times where I lost it all, and I needed to figure out how to feed my children. And I said, Jamie, you going on the road? He's like, Yeah, what's up? I was like, you need a background singer? He just started laughing. He said, man, what are you talking about? Do I need a background? I said, man, we're going to hire some people. I said, no, I need a job. Can I go on the road and sing backgrounds with you? He said, yeah, you all right? I said, no, I need a job. And he hired me to sing backgrounds. And I said, if you'll have me, brother, I'll go. And this was the amount of time I was thinking about giving up music, period. And Jamie said to me, listen, you can't give up music because if you stop, then what am I going to do? I look to you. Never know who you're connected to. And he said, you can live in my house and use my studio until you find your way back.
11: Wow. It's beautiful.
2: Wow. Yeah. I love
0: it. I think Nick Cannon and a lot of people said that about Jamie Foxx. He's giving like that.
2: Yes, good
0: he's giving like that. He's definitely a king and a mentor in the industry. And I just appreciate hearing a story like that.
2: Yeah, me too. That's so nice that
0: you know, Brent, like when people have stuff to say like that and you open up your heart and your home to somebody and then they get on their feet. And make it, man. That's why we do stuff like that.
2: We don't
0: do it for recognition. And
2: that's
0: Jamie ain't never told nobody. Never would have known.
2: Yep.
0: You know what I'm saying? You sit down and talk.
2: He will never talk about it.
0: Yeah, absolutely. Because it was from the heart and it was genuine.
2: That's right. Oh my goodness, that was such a good feeling. That made me feel good inside. Gave me goosebumps all up in here.
0: Yeah.
2: All right, y'all, moving on. Meg Thee Stallion has just announced she's a performer in the 2026 Victoria's Secret Fashion Show. She says she is excited about the opportunity to walk the runway with Victoria's Secret. She says, hotties, my dream has finally come true. The 2026 Victoria's Secret Fashion Show is scheduled for Sunday, October 18th in Los Angeles, and the show will stream live globally on YouTube, so I cannot wait to see that. And Ricky, last but not least, you went to the Cash Money No Limit concert over the weekend, and we saw your post acting a fool with the mic stand and a cigarette in your mouth doing that character. It was so funny. How was it, bro?
0: Mom, when he brought me out there, man, hey, first of all, the bass was so damn loud. The floors, that made me nervous. I had to stay on the floor because I really couldn't hear. And then he said, okay, it's going to be after this song. And then when the DJ started playing, I heard everybody go crazy, and they said go. And when I walked out there, man, and Master P was looking at me smiling. And then Brent, when that bass dropped,
2: I know.
0: Hey y'all, when that thing dropped,
1: come on, dog.
0: Boy, I'm in Birmingham, Alabama. When that thing dropped,
2: crazy when you came out.
0: Boy, I took that mic stand and said doo doo, doo doo, doo doo, doo doo. But, oh, my God, man, they went crazy because, man, Master P created a whole culture for Birmingham. And I think, and it feels like Atlanta and Dallas. I asked to know this is the Atlanta show and the deal. They was in the DF Dub last night at the American Airlines Arena. Man, everybody was backstage, Cash Money, Manny Fresh, everybody. It was a lot of fun being backstage. But that moment on stage when a joke come together with a song, a joke that went viral that I did on the BET Comedy Special, and then Master P, the song takes care of itself. And
2: yes,
0: everybody said, man, we've been wanting to see y'all do that together on stage for over 10 years. That's what everybody was saying on the internet. And boy, when it came together, man, and they was mixed, they did a split screen with the old me doing it, you know, when I did the comedy special.
2: Yes.
0: And they mixed it all together. And that was just so much fun, man. I'm just grateful to Master P, grateful to No Limit and Cash Money for what y'all done for the culture. And it was really, really exciting, man. I'm grateful for the opportunity. Very early the next morning, I was on a hot tennis court picking up tennis balls.
2: Go to Oz Comedy. Y'all go to his Instagram to see the videos. They are so good. All right, y'all, we're going to wrap up the hot spot on that note. But if you missed any part of the show, make sure you check it out on the Ricky Smiley Morning Show podcast, available wherever you get your podcast. And I saw you with Boosie. He was shouting you out and showing you so much love at the concert, too.
0: Oh,
2: you can catch me on all my social media. Y'all are so bread. Boosie! Coming up next week after White Stone with the Praise Mixdown. 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
7: 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We've got the disabled vehicle in the center lane on the Florida Turnpike. This is southbound right before you get to 95 in Miami-Dade County in the Golden Glades Interchange. Opposite end of the county, a disabled vehicle right lane I-395 going westbound at Biscayne Boulevard, and another disabled vehicle on the off-ramp right lane I-395 westbound and off-ramp to Biscayne Boulevard. 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
8: Hey, good morning to everyone listening here on Hot 105. 7 News anchor Tavares Jones here, and I've got some news headlines for you on this Monday morning, October 5th. Starting out in Miami-Dade, where a cruiser crash leaves a City of Miami police officer hurt and now hospitalized. This happened around 8:30 last night at the intersection of Opa-locka Boulevard and Northwest 17th Avenue. Police say the officer was heading to work when both vehicles crashed head-on. That officer was taken to Jackson's Ryder Trauma Center for evaluation. In other news this morning, eligible voters have one more day to register for the midterm elections. General registration, as well as name, address, or party affiliation changes, must be submitted by midnight tonight. As a reminder, the general election is scheduled for November 3rd. Early voting runs from October 19th through the 31st in Miami-Dade and Broward counties. Also in news this morning, the Miami Hurricanes remain undefeated and in the fourth spot for the AP College football poll. The Canes secured their fifth win in a row by defeating the Clemson Tigers over the weekend, 41-13. They will now prepare for a rivalry week. The Canes face Florida State next Saturday, the 17th, at Hard Rock Stadium in Miami Gardens. I'm Tavares Jones. That's your news update here on the Ricky Smiley Morning Show on Hot 105. 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
32: This is the Daily Play with Joy Taylor. Texas rivalries hit harder in high school and college football than they do in the NFL, but Dallas just did something vicious to Houston at the pro level. The Cowboys beat the Texans 34-30 on Sunday, trailing by 10 at the half. Dak Prescott and the Cowboys offense scored 4 second-half touchdowns, including 3 from running back Javonte Williams. Giving up a lead is bad enough, but this was Houston's 4th straight loss to start the season. The first 2 losses were to the Bills and to the Bengals, which is understandable. But losses to the Colts and Cowboys have pushed D'Amico Ryan's team to the brink. Only one NFL team has ever lost their first 4 games and made the playoffs. They are looking like they are up against it, and this is a tough way for C.J. Stroud to chase his money as well. Hoping the Texans can still turn it around this season. For more on this and other top stories of the day, tune into The Daily Play with Joy Taylor at UrbanOnePodcast.com or wherever you get your podcasts.

0: Good morning, Ricky. Again, the State of Black America this week focuses on why we must vote. New federal graduate loan caps have left one of our dental students, I won't call his name, forced out of his dental program, and he's now the face of a national crisis. The Trump administration's Department of Education has promulgated new student rules that eliminate graduate plus loans and impose caps that for many graduate and professional students do not cover the full cost of tuition and attendance. Simply, many students will be forced to delay, abandon, or never begin their journey to college or graduate school. These changes will have a disproportionate impact on our community, on Black students who are much more likely to rely on student loans to finance higher education, and who represent one of the fastest growing populations on college campuses. Now, student debt system, it needs reform. But the answer to it is not to close the doors of opportunity of students seeking a better future. The doors are being closed by the policies of the current president and his administration. Equally troubling are efforts to cut funding to colleges and universities, shut down diversity pipeline programs, and reduce research support that fuels innovation and economic growth. Our government is turning its back on the future by limiting loan access. Now, even for certain majors, it claims do not pay off. These policies underscore why we must vote on November 3rd to send a message that these are not the policies we support for the future of this nation. Again, this is Mark Moyal. This is the State of Black America Report, reminding you, a voteless people is a hopeless people, and we must reclaim your vote. Make your voice heard on November 3rd. Follow me across all social media, at Nat Urban League and at Mark Moyal. And I'll see you next week on the radio.
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2: 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Good morning.
3: 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Got a disabled vehicle on your morning commute on the Florida Turnpike southbound before I-95 and the Golden Glades Interchange in Miami-Dade County, and then downtown Miami. Got a disabled vehicle right lane, I-395, right to Biscayne Boulevard, and then on the off-ramp, another disabled vehicle at Biscayne Boulevard. Also delays on the Palmetto Expressway going south on the on-ramp to Sunset Drive in South Miami. Hoplified Traffic sponsored by Mothers Against Drunk Driving and for victims of drunk and drug driving. 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Happy birthday to Lucky Gale and Norma Jean Walker. Ricky?
2: All right, that was a helpful traffic update. All right, Rodney, appreciate that. Now, what's going on in Miami-Dade and Broward counties?
3: Thank you, Ricky. Good morning. Here are your Hoplin 5 headlines. The U.S. Supreme Court formally opens a new term today with big test cases on religion, bans on semi-automatic weapons, climate change, immigration, and election law. Again, the new high court session starts today. Amendment 3 supporters are outspending the competition by a ratio of 38-1, making it one of the most expensive ballot initiatives nationwide this election. According to Open Secrets, a Washington, D.C. independent research firm that tracks money in U.S. politics. On this amendment alone, a total of nearly $18 million has been spent since September 25th, with all the money coming from one group, Florida Realtors. Florida Democrats grew the party more than Republicans last month, but data shows they're facing their worst ever voter registration gap in decades ahead of the November midterm election. Despite sinking approval for President Donald Trump, a backlash in Miami to his mass deportation agenda, and Democratic establishment investments in local congressional races for the first time in years, Republicans have continued to expand their voter registration lead over the past 2 years in all 67 counties in Florida. The clearest reason for the differential is that Republicans are simply registering more voters than Democrats of new voter registration over the past 2 years. The future of Broward County's enhanced 911 system is poised to become the next battleground in the ongoing feud between the Broward County Commission and the Broward County Sheriff's Office. The government body has placed control of the 911 services on the agenda of its next meeting scheduled for Tuesday. Tomorrow, officially, it's a motion to discuss whether to transition the operation of the county's consolidated regional E911 system, including call-taking and dispatch services, from the Broward Sheriff's Office to the county. The Broward County Commission meets Tuesday morning at 10 a.m. Your Hot Five weather, scattered thunderstorms expected today with a high around 90. Right now, we have clear skies and 80 degrees. 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
3: Hot 105, some great housing information for West Perrine. We have the chairman of the West Perrine Community Development Agency, the CRA, Leviticus Gilliard Sr. How are you?
10: I'm doing great. How you doing, Rodney?
3: Quite well. A big day coming to West Perrine.
10: Yes, an invitation that on Tuesday, October 6th at 10 o'clock in the morning, the West Perrine Community Redevelopment Agency will have its ribbon cutting on Hibiscus Grove. It is a new 270-unit affordable and workforce housing community on the West Hibiscus Street. This is a mile stone for our neighborhood. Be there with us.
3: A promise kept, and give me some background.
10: Yeah, so we broke ground in July of last year, and the leasing office is open. In a community that has heard a great many of broken promises, I take some pride in saying that this one was kept. Hibiscus Grove offers 1, 2, and 3-bedroom apartments, every one of them income restricted so that workforce, working families can afford to live there.
3: 1, 2, and 3-bedroom apartments. What's the rent for the workforce?
10: Rents for the 1-bedroom are $1,447, 2-bedroom, $1,740, and a 3-bedroom, $1,986. Eligibility is for households at or below the 60% of the AMI, which is the area median income. Residents have a fitness center, a computer room, a club room, a playground, and a landscape courtyard. 270 rooms, 1-bedroom, 2-bedroom, and 3-bedroom. The application process is going on now. We have a ceremony Tuesday, October 6, 2026 at 10 a.m. The address is 9948 West Hibiscus Street, Miami, Florida 33157. 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

0: South Florida, it's time to show you the money. Hey, thank y'all for making the Rick Smiley Morning Show number one. 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Shelby, tell the people what this hour's keyword is to win on Hot 105. 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
1: 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Let's get this money right here on Hot 105. Good morning.
2: You know, baby, I spent a lot of time running away from love because I didn't want to be tied down. I was afraid I might miss something. You know, life is funny. I found that I was missing something anyway. I was missing all of your good love. And you being the beautiful and considerate person that you are, you showed me nothing but kindness, tenderness, and respect. And that's why I'm here. It takes a grown

0: 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In the meantime, it's Shelby in the midday on the official check-in. 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

0: 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Did you know that today is your last day to register to vote? Well, if you didn't, now you know. Today is the deadline, all right? So if you are trying to vote in the upcoming election, today is the last day to register to vote, all right? October 19th, early voting begins. 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And again, today is the last day to register to vote, so make sure you get that done, all right? Coming up next, gonna give you a chance to win a little something, something. Got tickets to the Black Violin. Oh my gosh, I love these guys. I remember they first came out. I had a chance to see them live, and baby, they've been going ever since. So I'm gonna give you a chance to check it out at the Broward Center for the Performing Arts. It all goes on October 11th, and you can be in the building. Coming up next, right here on Hot 105.
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1: 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Congratulations. You got these tickets to check out Black Violin. 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
1: That's right, family. You got this. And I've got you. Let's get into it. Can we talk about kindness and being kind today? Think about this as you move throughout your day, as you carry on about your business. Just know that kindness doesn't have to be loud to be powerful. Sometimes the smallest gesture can remind someone that they matter. Kindness is a language that the heart understands, even when words fail. So wherever you go today, leave a little kindness behind. You never know whose life you might brighten just by being good to them. Too easy, fam. But as always, you got to start where you are and grow as you go. You got this, and I got you right here on Hot 105. BB and CeCe Wannins. It's called Heaven.

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1: Hey, family, what's going on? Getting here and get into this. Let's talk money matters right quick. So according to reports, about 4 in 10 workers who make over $300,000 a year say that they're still living paycheck to paycheck. Yeah. Now, this according to a new Goldman Sachs survey. I wonder where these people were. I don't know. Living in Miami, I could see it. Because the cost of living here in South Florida is absolutely ridiculous. Yeah, so $300,000 a year, and some people are still living paycheck to paycheck.

0: I don't know. I just feel like I can make that work, though. Just saying. And family, check this out. Speaking of money matters, this is a man who will stay a billionaire. So LeBron James is a billionaire, and he still believes that owning a private jet is too expensive. That's what I call a le budget. You get it? LeBron, le budget. Okay. But yeah, I love that for LeBron James and his wife. And y'all need to let Savannah live. That's how they keep the billions, because she's not buying her friends plane tickets and he's not owning private jets. Just saying. And family, last but not least, get into this. Now, remember last week when I shared with you that rapper Too Short was standing by his mans? He was 10 toes down for going to the Diddy jump out party. He said, yeah, when my boy gets out, I'm going to the coming home party. Okay, well, days later, things have changed. Get into this.
1: I want to thank all the people that called me, text me, hit me up about this Puff Daddy thing. I was a little insensitive with my words. I said that I didn't condone what he did to Cassie, but I would go to his party if he came home. And I really didn't know the full extent of the case. I did not know that there were a lot of women who had claimed that they had been abused by Puff Daddy.
0: Liar.
1: And how it affected them. I do not condone abuse in any kind of way, and I don't support anybody that does it.
0: Oh, Too Short, stop. Okay, we know what happened. Somebody got in your ear, but that's your man's. You said you're going to the party. Yeah, go to the party. Keep that same energy. That PR team was like, bruh, bad move. Let's fix it. Always more fam at Hot105FM.com or search Hot105FM on social. 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

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Good luck.

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1: Hey, Vicky. What's up? You call it 10. That's right, Vicky. You got these tickets to Universal Halloween Horror Nights, girl, to get your scare wrong. Congratulations.
2: 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I'm so excited.
1: 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It's going on right now through November 1st. You're going to be in the building, all right?
2: 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Thank you.
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4: 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I know some of you are sitting at work saying, dang, I can't wait to get home. 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
1: What you need to do is be thankful for the life you got, you know what I'm saying? 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

0: 833 number. That's probably us. All right, so pick up the phone and say hello. Is it me you're looking for? Yeah, get this money. Home, H-O-M-E. It's Old School Reunion Mix of News. 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So if you need a little something, you know what to do. Give them a holler. DP, how you feeling, man?
1: I'm good. How about yourself?
0: I'm great. It's Monday.
1: Yes.
0: Top of the week. Another chance to get it right. Another week to be great.
1: That's it.
0: Had an amazing weekend. What about you?
1: Mine was awesome.
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1: Mine was awesome.

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0: Congratulations. You got these tickets to the Pompano Fall Fest. That's going down November 28th at Quiet Waters Park featuring Key Sweat, Plies, Lord, and so many more, girl. You got the tickets.
1: Thank you.
0: You're welcome. Enjoy. Now tell everybody out there listening to the station that plays the most variety of music and has the most free tickets to the Pompano Fall Fest.
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0: That's right, girl. Now say what's up to DJ DP.
1: Hello, DJ DP.
2: Yo.
0: He say, what's happening? He's so cool. What's happening?

0: Poles DJ. Everybody should
1: just
0: be
1: like
0: there.
1: That.
0: Happy
1: Hour
0: should
1: charge.
0: Be at the Poles that day.
1: That's I'm going to put you in charge of that. DJ DB is in charge. Happy Hour at the Poles. All right, man. You know they're going to stop that. Got more vibes on the way right here in Hot 105.
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1: Hey family, get in here and get into this. If you've been watching A Different World and it's reeled you in, like all the way in, and you want more, well, guess what? They're making it happen. A Different World has been renewed for season 2. Yes, word came down a couple days ago and everybody's so excited. It's got me. I'm in it. So I'm excited about a season 2 as well. So congratulations. And family, get into this. Let's talk about money for a second. So billionaire LeBron James, this is a man who will stay a billionaire. So LeBron James can basically afford to travel however he chooses, but he still believes that owning a private jet is too expensive. That's what I call a le budget. You get it? LeBron, le budget. Okay. But yeah, I love that for LeBron James and his wife. And y'all need to let Savannah live. That's how they keep the billions, because she's not buying her friends plane tickets and he's not owning private jets. Just saying. And family, last but not least, get into this. Now, remember last week when I shared with you that rapper Too Short was standing by his mans? He was 10 toes down for going to the Diddy jump out party. He said, yeah, when my boy gets out, I'm going to the coming home party. Okay, well, days later, things have changed. Get into this.
2: I want to thank all the people that called me, text me, hit me up about this Puff Daddy thing. I was a little insensitive with my words. I said that I didn't condone what he did to Cassie, but I would go to his party if he came home. And I really didn't know the full extent of the case. I did not know that there were a lot of women who had claimed that they had been abused by Puff Daddy.
1: Liar.
2: And how it affected them. I do not condone abuse in any kind of way, and I don't support anybody that does it.
1: Oh, Too Short, stop. Okay, we know what happened. Somebody got in your ear, but that's your man's. You said you're going to the party. Yeah, go to the party. Keep that same energy. That PR team was like, bruh. Bad move. Let's fix it. 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
1: 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Hey, hi, hey, hello. Who's this?
2: Twicey.
1: What's your name?
2: Tracy? Twicey. I said Twice.
1: Okay, all right, got you. Whatever it is, girlfriend, you call a 10. Hey.
2: Thank you.
1: You're very welcome. You got these tickets to check out Universal Orlando Halloween Horror Nights going down right now through November 1st. Girl, congratulations.
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25: 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Thrill. 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Yeah. 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Thrill, T-H-R-I-L-L. 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
1: Regulators. You regulate any stealing of his property. 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But you can't be any geek off the street. 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Earn your keep.

0: 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You've got until 2:30 to submit the keyword. If you do so, make sure you answer the phone again. That's the final step to claiming that $1,000. Thrill, T-H-R-I-L-L. Submit that keyword. Let's get paid on a Monday. Shelby in the midday. Still to come. Got more tickets to the Pompano Fall Fest. November 28th, it all goes down with Key Sweat, Plies, and so many more, and you could be in the building. Got your chance to win coming up next. All right, don't forget that today is the deadline to register to vote, family. If you're trying to vote in the upcoming election in November, the deadline to register is today, so do that right now. Do not procrastinate and check your status. Make sure that you are registered to vote already if you can't remember or you haven't voted in a minute. I don't know why you wouldn't have, but that's the life some people live, and hey, things happen, right? So check your voter registration status right now. It's super easy. Just log on to the website. And that website is registertovoteflorida.gov. 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Check your status and make sure you get registered to vote today. It's the deadline. All right. Do that. And coming up next, got these tickets to Pompano Fall Fest for you right here on Hot 105.
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1: Hey, who's this?
2: Dean.
1: Hey, what's going on? You calling Chin?
2: Thank you.
1: Yeah, so you got these tickets to the Pompano Fall Fest going down November 28th. Quiet Waters Park with Keith Sweat, Plies, Lloyd, and more. Congratulations.
2: Thank you.
1: 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That's right. You better believe it. Got the show coming up next.
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0: Pastor Holly, favorite and Lord. How was your weekend? How was your weekend?
1: You saw me. You know how my weekend was.
0: Oh, yeah, that's right. We did see each other. You know what happened? I was so torn down that it was just all a blur after right. I got home. I forgot.
1: Yeah,
0: I
1: how was your weekend?
0: Oh, man. Hanging out on that boat with Fucky Not Neither.
1: Oh, my God.
0: Boy, let me tell you something, man. We had such a great time.
1: I was stuck in the bed Sunday. I was like,
0: so was I, man.
1: I said, like, why do I feel heavy?
0: My eyes was crossed. I felt like I got happening. Beat up.
1: Right. Yes, me too.
0: I felt like, oh my goodness. Anyway, it's all good. All right, so let's go. Here we go. Off the email, I'll break it down for you. All right, here we go. It says, hey, Lip and Shelby, me and my siblings are arguing about my older sister. Now, she's a minister. She's been married for years, and she just caught her husband cheating for probably the third time. Now, we're telling her to leave, but she says, how can I minister to women and forgive and restoration and prayer for their husbands, then turn around and divorce mine? She said that would make me a hypocrite. I told her, girl, forgiveness is one thing, but being a fool is another. So the question is, does forgiveness mean you stay?
1: To some people.
0: How about to you?
1: Not necessarily. But also, I think it depends on, like, a lot of people are quick to say, I'm out of there. Yeah. I think it depends on, like, how much time you've invested in this relationship or this marriage.
0: Mm-hmm.
1: I mean, but you ain't got to be a fool. You don't have to be a fool.
0: I'm going to tell you something. For her to be someone that's a minister, and this is what she preached, she shouldn't listen. You need to, stay consistent with the word. Listen, I know he done cheated multiple times, baby, but listen, give God his glory.
1: and
0: forgive.
1: Forgive and stay.
0: Matter of fact, I got some scriptures for y'all. Listen, forgive that man so much. So what, he done cheated a million times. Listen, you cannot be a hypocrite. You cannot preach that word to the women of your church to turn around and leave your man. Hell no.
1: Church folks going to be church folks. And a lot of times, they trying to save face.
0: All right.
1: Things be ragged as hell. All right. They just holding on.
0: We're hitting something right now. 888-550-9105. 888-550-9105. Does forgiveness mean you have to stay? Yes, that's what forgiveness is about.
1: Gotta save face. These pictures look good.

0: the show.
1: And of course, Ricky Smiley's paying those bills with $1,000 at 5 o'clock. But what are we giving away to Sarah Shelby?
2: All right, so this hour, we've got these tickets for you to get your scare on at Universal Orlando Halloween Horror Nights.
1: All right, we got the hookup for you in just a bit. I promise you within the next 30 minutes, all right? Hot 105.

How would a file? We're the soul of Miami. Big Lip and Shelby Rusher. Welcome to the show. And of course, Ricky Smiles paying those bills with $1,000 at 5 o'clock. Now, does forgiveness mean you have to stay? Well, we're going to get into that next and break it down for you, all right? How would a file?

0: welcome to
1: the show.
0: And of course, Ricky Smarties paying those bills with $1,000 at 5 o'clock. Go ahead and get that money. All right, Shelby, what are we giving away to Sal?
2: All right, so we've got your tickets to Universal Orlando Halloween Horror Nights. Yeah. They have the Center's Haunted House.
0: I know, I cannot wait. I'm actually broadcasting from there next week, so I can't wait, man. Have a great time. All right, get ready for that. And also, as we talk, what are we talking about this Sal? We're talking about her.
2: The lady preacher.
0: Yeah, the lady preacher. Well, actually, she's a minister, all right? So let me break it down, all right? So
2: that's not the same thing?
0: What, preacher and minister?
2: Yeah.
0: I don't know. I'm so bad at church.
2: Sorry.
0: It's a general
2: question.
0: Wait,
2: what?
0: Yeah, I don't know.
2: It's not the same thing?
0: I don't know.
2: Okay.
0: Anyway, are there any ministers that don't preach?
2: Are there any preachers that don't minister?
0: That is a question. Wow.

0: Well, all the chumps supposed to stop calling us up here anyway. Let's be real, okay? Let's be serious now. All right, here we go. Now, the topic is, does forgiveness mean you have to stay? So here we go. It says, hey, Lip and Shelby, me and my siblings are arguing about my oldest sister. She's a minister, been married for years, and just caught her husband cheating for probably the third time. We keep telling her to leave, but she says, how can I minister to women about forgiveness, restoration, and praying for their husbands, then turn around and divorce mine? She says, that would make me a hypocrite. I told her, girl, forgiveness is one thing, but being a fool is another. So here's the question. Does forgiveness mean you have to stay?
1: Absolutely not. It doesn't mean that.
0: Listen, you cannot pick the Bible apart from when it's convenient for you, ladies. Forgiveness is forgiveness. And how you forgive is that you stay despite his transgressions and his struggles with the flesh. If
1: Big
0: you
1: Lip,
0: forgive him, then that
1: please,
0: means you need to stay with him.
1: That's a 1947 version. It's 2026.
0: No.
1: Nobody put
0: that's
1: up a foolishness.
0: That's in the NIV, the LVT, and the BLV.
1: It's 2026. Nobody putting up with that.
0: Anyway, does forgiveness mean you have to stay? 888-550-9105. What's up?
2: All right, Big Lip, you're off the ship now. Calm down. Hi, Shelby, again.
1: Hey, how you doing?
2: All right, I think she should leave him. Listen, they said that he was cheating and he's been caught more than one time. I mean, he's over there on the pulpit and he's lying. So, I mean,
0: we didn't say he was on the pulpit. No, we said that she's a minister.
2: Oh, she's a minister. All right, leave him.
0: Leave him?
1: Yeah, okay.
0: Wouldn't that make her hypocrite? Because, see, listen, you got to be completely about the word. Because, see, in Matthew 18:21-22, it says forgiveness should not be limited to a certain number of times. 7 times 7 is essentially all to keep forgiving a heart. And that is the word.
1: Child, 7 times 7 is 49.
0: I'm just telling you, it's in the book. That's what the scripture say. That's
1: well,
0: the scripture
1: I can use
0: say.
1: That in class.
0: But I'm just saying
2: what
0: the Bible says.
2: You know, Satan can quote scripture also.
0: Wait, what did you say he was breaking up?
2: I said Satan can quote.
0: You can't even get it out, see? That ain't nothing but God, see? He says, would you like to buy a vow? You cannot get it out. Anyway.
2: Thank you.
0: Yeah, bye.
2: Bye.
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11: Forgiveness means you have to stay. 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
10: 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She can forgive, but that don't mean she got to stay and be no fool.
11: And that is the reason why so many of y'all are single, because y'all done left the man and now he with a side chick and he been with her for decades after, and then you die alone. 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
10: No, she ain't going to be alone. She going to have plenty of people that's going to love her. He the one going to
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10: Die.
12: Okay.
10: Ain't gonna be studying.
12: Lonely.
11: Y'all don't wanna work through nothing.
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14: 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Today's

0: How with the foul? We're the soul of Miami. Big Lip and Shelby Rushing. Welcome to
1: The show.
0: And of course, Ricky Smiles paying those bills with $1,000 at 5 o'clock. All right, Shelby, right now it's showtime.
1: Yes, right. We got your tickets to Universal Orlando's Halloween Horror Nights. Let's get your scare on.
0: All right, call number 10-888-550-9105. So here's our conversation today. I'll break the whole story down later, but the question is, does forgiveness mean you have to stay?
2: Okay, that's three times caught. How many times has he cheated all in all?
0: You're worried about the wrong thing.
2: God accepts divorce and the hardness of heart, and he's shown her that he has a hard heart because he's seen her heart broken three times because of him.
1: Leave his behind.
2: You can forgive him, but you need to leave his behind.
1: That's right.
0: So,
2: and
0: forgiveness. So, if you.
2: Stuff. If a woman cheated on you, you're going to give her a chance. You're going to forgive and give her a chance?
1: Who, Big Lip? Absolutely not.
2: I've
1: seen him in action.
0: Listen.
1: He moves so fast. I was told he's butting his elbows. He was out of there.
0: But it ain't about me, though. It ain't about me.

0: Hard with a five. Who's this?
1: Ariel.
0: What up, Ariel? How you doing?
1: What's going on? I'm good. How are you?
0: I'm blessed and highly favored in the Lord. Well, guess what? You are the 10th caller.
2: Yes, Ariel, you got these tickets to Universal Orlando Halloween Horror Nights going down right now through November 1st. Congratulations.
1: Thank you.
0: You're welcome. Yeah. So what station plays the most riot-air music and gives you the most free tickets to Universal Halloween Horror Nights?
1: Hot 105, the Soul of Miami.
0: Yeah.
1: Woo!

0: The show.
1: And of course, Ricky Smiley's paying those bills with $1,000 at 5 o'clock. Go ahead and get that cash. All right, here we go. I'm going to break it down for you. It says, hey, Lip and Shelby, me and my siblings are arguing about my older sister because, see, she's a minister. She's been married for years, and she's caught her husband cheating multiple times. And at this point, we're like, listen, you need to leave. But she said, how can I minister to women about forgiveness, restoration, and praying for their husbands, and then turn around and divorce mine? Go ahead, sister, preach. That's what I'm talking about. But anyway, she says, I told her, girl, forgiveness is one thing, but being a fool is another. Mm. So, does forgiveness mean you have to stay?
2: No, it doesn't.
1: Absolutely.
2: Yes, it does.
1: You need to stay.
2: You can forgive and be gone.
1: You cannot be a Bible thumper and preach about the Bible and not quote Ephesians 5:25. It says, you're supposed to love and sacrifice despite everything. You know what? Y'all want to pick and choose.
2: Boy, get on ChatGPT,
1: please. I know, leave it alone. Yeah, it is. That was a wrong verse. But anyway, it don't even matter. Anyway, so does forgiveness mean you have to stay?
3: Hey, Big Lip. Hey, Shelby. How you guys doing?
1: Hey,
2: love, we're good.
3: Shelby, you know I'm always on your team, right? Mm-hmm. I would have left his ass friend the first time ago, okay? Me and my babies in here, God bless her soul, Betty Wright, talking about having a half a man is better than not having a no man at all. Let me tell you something.
1: When I got finished with him, mentality is the reason why so many
3: you
1: know what? Sisters are
3: single. You need to take that Bible that you got to upgrade, Big Lip. That's what you need to do, and you need to go stand in the corner, Big Lip. No, sir. Ain't nobody forgiving him on that hoochie-coochie thing.
1: Listen, y'all are not like y'all grandmamas. See, granddaddy would have like three other families that y'all did not even know about. And when y'all found out, they stayed with them.
3: Well, you know what? Maybe that's with granddaddy, but not with mine or my granddaddy, sir. There's a lot of great men out here, okay?
2: Right.
3: There are a lot of great, because you don't fit that shoe.
1: I am a great man.
3: I'm sorry. Congratulations on being a grandfather.
1: Thank you. I appreciate
3: you,
1: love.
3: Kisses, you guys. Thank you.
2: Bye.
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1: This means you ain't gonna preach long.
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1: Yeah, but we got one of those suits from K&G. 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
24: 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Today's R&B. I know you need to. And the old school that brings back a face, a place, a whole chapter of your life. South Florida has changed. The skyline changed. The neighborhoods grew. But Hot 105 has always been right here with you. Another 50 minutes of today's R&B and old school starts now on Hot 105, the soul of Miami.

Today, make shot at that cash. It's coming up at 5 o'clock. Ready to get that money, baby. Your man with issues, big lip holding it down in this house. All about the cash, money, and no limit tour. I got a pair of tickets in my hand. Somebody's getting hooked up in just a bit.

Big Lip holding it down. And you know what's coming up next? Yes, it is all about the Big Lip Report. We want to check out our news partners at WSBN Channel 7. My girl, Lynn Martinez, a.k.a. L Boogie. She's going to get us up to date, all right? With the soul of Miami, Hot 105.

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1: El Boogie, what's going on?
2: Hey, Big Lip. All right, happy Monday. Couple of stories we're working on over here at Channel 7 for you. Feds over the weekend say they uncovered a cockfighting operation in Miami.
1: Pause.
2: Get this. Officials say they found several thousand roosters in a home with a bunch of enclosed training rings.
1: What?
2: They arrested this guy who is facing charges of animal cruelty.
1: Wow. To go to jail for possession of cocks. Terrible.
2: And it's deadline day if you want to register for the midterm elections. General registration has to be submitted by midnight. Early voting runs from October 19th to November 1st in Miami-Dade and Broward County. The general election is November 3rd. So I love
1: everybody
2: love
1: needs to go
2: doing
1: vote.
2: Everything early.
1: Yo,
2: yes.
1: People need, make sure you vote. I know we say it all the time. This is the most consequential election of our time. But listen, I think this time is for real. So go vote.
2: I mean, every election is important. So
1: yeah.
2: And you can't complain, right?
1: If you don't vote,
2: if you're not voting.
1: Exactly. Absolutely.
2: And Drake is maybe going back to Coachella in 2027, more than a decade after his first time headlining the festival. Can't believe that, a decade. The rapper is said to be in Coachella talks to be one of the headliners. We'll tell you more on Deco Drive tonight at 7.
1: You know, that is on my bucket list. That's one thing I never did was go to
2: Me
1: Coachella.
2: Me too.
1: I know, I always wanted to go, but now too. I feel like I don't want to feel like the creepy uncle at Coachella now. You know what I'm saying?
2: Yeah, creepy to keep your hands to yourself. I also want to go to Burning Man.
1: Yes, man.
2: And not do drugs. But
1: okay.
2: I don't know if that's possible.
1: Yeah, no, it's impossible. But let's just stop before we get in trouble.
2: There you go. All right. Well, that and more tonight on Channel 7.
1: All right, L Boog, I appreciate you.
2: All right, Big Lip, take care.
1: You got it.
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5: Starting off with Miami-Dade County, we do have an accident on I-395. It's westbound right at US 1, which is Biscayne Boulevard. The right lane's blocked. Also in Dade County, on the Palmetto Expressway northbound, the off-ramp to Northwest 25th Street has a disabled vehicle, and it's blocking the right lane. Let's move over to Broward County. There is an accident in Wilton Manors. It's Northeast 26th Street west of North Dixie Highway. 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
3: Yo, it's your man Tony Sko, along with my brother Big Lip on yet another Maybe It's Just Me Monday. And Big Lip, I got some things on my mind, my brother. Maybe you feel the same way, or it could just be me.
4: All right, talk to me.
3: Like, for instance, maybe it's just me, but why do fathers always get gifts that they have to put together?
4: Facts.
3: Yeah, just once, I would love to get a gift that didn't come with an Allen wrench, okay? Matter of fact, the directions was in the box. Y'all could have put it together first and then gave it to me.
4: Yo,
3: well, maybe it's just me.
4: No, it ain't just you, bro.
3: Hey, maybe it's just me, but yesterday I ate a grape now and later candy. Y'all remember them?
4: Yes.
3: And it almost tore all my side teeth out, y'all.
4: Yes, yes.
3: All of the now and laters we ate as kids,
4: too
3: I can't
4: old.
3: Believe that part of my childhood almost tore my whole grill out.
4: So my teeth
3: I am now too old for now and laters.
4: No doubt, no doubt.
3: Maybe it's just me.
4: Nah, it ain't just you, bro.
3: Hey, Big Lip. Maybe it's just me. But if your movie got a whole bunch of subtitles, I'm going to go ahead and turn that off, okay? If I wanted to read, I would have got a book.
4: I'm
3: not going to read your entire movie, okay? Well, maybe it's just me.
4: Nah, I'm guilty of it.
3: Hey, maybe it's just me, but I don't need a vacation that has an itinerary. If I got a list of things that I have to do at a certain time,
4: no doubt.
3: That's not vacation.
4: No doubt.
3: Yeah, that's a job.
4: No doubt.
3: All right? Maybe it's just me. And lastly, Big Lip on a Maybe It's Just Me Monday. Maybe it's just me, but getting excited about new kitchen appliances means that you are officially a grown-up.
4: Yep.
3: I spent half a Saturday admiring refrigerators. Like, baby, would you come and look at the salad crisper on this joint? Wow. Yo, it's your man, Tony Sko, along with my brother Big Lip on yet another Maybe It's Just Me Monday.
4: Nah, it's
3: Maybe
4: not it's just you. No, it's not just you, my brother. I appreciate it. Till tomorrow.
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6: All right, let's start off with Broward County. We do have an accident in Wilton Manors. It's Northeast 26th Street, west of North Dixie Highway. Also in Broward, I-95, the express lane, northbound between Atlantic Boulevard and Sample Road, is closed due to an accident. Moving over to Miami-Dade County, we have some stop-and-go traffic on I-95. It's northbound between Southwest 7th Street and the Florida Turnpike. Your delay right now is about 40 minutes. 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
7: South Florida, it's time to show you the money. 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
23: What's going on, Ricky? Okay, today's keyword is talk. T-A-L-K, talk. Hey, ladies,
7: If you want to scare the hell out of your man, just randomly call him up and say, hey, baby, we need to talk. I promise you, he's going to have a nervous breakdown. He ain't going to know what he did. He's going to be on suicide watch. I promise you. Just send him a random text and say, baby, we need to talk. T-A-L-K. Talk. And even though you don't want to talk about nothing, but I promise you, he'll be like, what, baby? He's going to trick the hell out. Anyway, let me just stop. Go ahead and submit it. Let's go.
2: Now.
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0: hook up, all right? And of course, the keyword is talk, all right? T-A-L-K, talk.
1: Talk.
0: Let me tell you something, ladies. I said this earlier. If you want to have your man have a nervous breakdown, just text him for no reason and say, baby, we need to talk. And watch what happened. T-A-L-K.
1: I'm telling you, you text me talking about we need to talk, I'm breaking up with you right then.
0: Yo.
1: We ain't never going to talk. Don't interrupt my day with this foolishness. If you can't say it right now, don't say it.
0: There it is. T-A-L-K talk. Go ahead and submit it. Let's go.
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0: El Boogie, what's going on?
3: Hey, Big Lip. All right, happy Monday. Couple of stories we're working on over here at Channel 7 for you. Feds over the weekend say they uncovered a cockfighting operation in Miami.
0: Pause.
3: Get this. Officials say they found several thousand roosters in a home with a bunch of enclosed training rings.
0: What?
3: They arrested this guy who is facing charges of animal cruelty.
0: Wow. To go to jail.

0: position of Cox. Terrible.
1: And it's deadline day if you want to register for the midterm elections. General registration has to be submitted by midnight. Early voting runs from October 19th to November 1st in Miami-Dade and Broward County. The general election is November 3rd. So I love
0: everybody
1: I love
0: needs to go
1: doing
0: vote.
1: Everything early.
0: Yo,
1: yes.
0: People need make sure you vote. I know we say it all the time. This is the most consequential election of our time. But listen, I think this time is for real. So go vote.
1: I mean, every election is important. So
0: yeah.
1: And you can't complain, right? If
0: you don't vote.
1: If you're not voting.
0: Exactly. Absolutely.
1: And Drake is maybe going back to Coachella in 2027, more than a decade after his first time headlining the festival. Can't believe that, a decade. The rapper is said to be in Coachella talks to be one of the headliners. We'll tell you more on Deco Drive tonight at 7:30.
0: You know, that is on my bucket list. That's one thing I never did was go to
1: Me
0: Coachella.
1: Me too.
0: I always wanted to go, but
1: Me
0: now
1: too.
0: I feel like I don't want to feel like the creepy uncle at Coachella now. You know what I'm saying?
1: No, you're creepy to convince yourself. I also want to go to Burning Man.
0: Yes, yes, yes, man.
1: And not do drugs. But okay. I don't know if that's possible.
0: Yeah, no, it's impossible. But let's just stop before we get in trouble.
1: There you go. All right. Well, that and more tonight on Channel 7.
0: All right, L Book, I appreciate you.
1: All right, Big Lip, take care.
0: You got it.
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5: Okay, let's start with Broward County because we have a few things going on. First off, I-95 northbound between Copens Road and Sample Road is closed due to a rollover accident, and traffic is jammed from Cypress Creek Road. Cars are being forced off at Copens Road. Your alternate there is going to be Andrews Avenue. Also in Broward County, the I-95 express lane northbound is between Atlantic and Sample Road. It is completely closed because of that rollover accident. Moving over to Miami-Dade County, we do have an accident on the Palmetto. It's southbound right at Northwest 36th Street, and the left lane is blocked. 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I'm Nikki Ramirez, and this is Hot 105, the soul of Miami.
0: Hey, it's Big Lip here for Calshi. Now, didn't I tell you? 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And it happened again. I love my Dolphins. But if they're going to lose, Big Lip might as well get paid. Now, tonight, Monday Night Football, Atlanta versus New Orleans. 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

0: I want to follow this.
1: Shante.
0: What's up, Shante? What's going on, baby?
1: Nothing much.
0: You ready to go check out Victoria Monet?
1: Yes, I am.
0: Nah, you don't sound real excited about it, but you are the 10th
1: caller.
0: I'm
1: very excited.
0: All right, congratulations, yes. Baby. It's all about the Frequency of Love Tour. Victoria Monet, it goes down Saturday, November the 7th at the World Memorial Auditorium in Fort Lauderdale, all right?
1: All right, looking forward to it.
0: You got it, baby. What station plays the most Friday music, gives you the most free tickets to check out Victoria Monet?
1: 105, it's all in Miami.
0: All right, that's what I'm talking about. DJ Skull, I appreciate you, man.
2: Man, I appreciate you, man.
0: All right, you got some shouts for me, right, man?
2: Definitely, man. Listen, it's still Libra season. Happy birthday to Yolanda Jefferson.
0: All right.
2: Happy birthday to you, Regina. Regina Devine, that's my classmate, dog. It's had her birthday.
0: You struggle to get that one out.
2: Yeah, you know, sometimes. I was going to say Auntie Regina. Happy birthday. Happy birthday to Drea Graham. And all the other Libras that celebrate, if I forgot you. Oh, Jackie Brown. Make sure. Happy birthday,
0: Jackie Brown.
2: Brown.
0: All right, there, yeah, it is. All
2: right. Browns. There's a bunch of them Browns.
0: All right, there. The Brown. All right. Well, happy birthday to everybody.
2: Everybody.
0: Yeah, the Going to Sexy Mix being brought to you by Toyota Hollywood. That's right. Make sure you ask for my girl.
2: Sandy.
0: My boy.
2: Kennedy.
0: My boy.
2: Sean.
0: We're definitely going to hook you up. And make sure when you get there, listen, your credit is messed up. Sandy, the one you need to talk to, because she is a magician over there. I'm telling you, she's going to slap her hand. She's going to go, oh, you approved. Just like that. Just, I don't care what's going on.
2: A-P-W-O-O-V-E.
0: Yeah, just tell her that you want the big lip hookup, and they got you at Toyota Hollywood, all right? I promise you. So anyway, that's it, man. So when I'm going to see you again, my brother.
2: Tomorrow.
0: Yeah.
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7: Well, we got a very serious accident in Broward. This is I-95 northbound. It's between Copens Road and Sample Road. It's completely closed due to a rollover accident. Traffic is jammed from Commercial Boulevard. Cars are being forced to get off at Copens Road, and your alternate there is going to be Andrews Avenue. Also, the I-95 express lane northbound between Atlantic and Sample Road is closed because of that accident. Moving over to Miami-Dade County. We do have stop-and-go traffic on the Florida Turnpike. It's southbound between the Dolphin Expressway and Southwest 216th Street. Your delay right now is about 25 minutes. 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
14: You can copy a playlist. 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Today's R&B, the old school you grew up with. 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
1: El Boogie, what's going on?
2: Hey, Big Lip. All right, happy Monday. A couple of stories we're working on over here at Channel 7 for you. Feds over the weekend say they uncovered a cockfighting operation in Miami.
1: Pause.
2: Get this. Officials say they found several thousand roosters in a home with a bunch of enclosed training rings.
1: What?
2: They arrested this guy who is facing charges of animal cruelty.
1: Wow. To go to jail for possession of cocks. Terrible.
2: And it's deadline day if you want to register for the midterm elections. General registration has to be submitted by midnight. Early voting runs from October 19th to November 1st in Miami-Dade and Broward County. The general election is November 3rd. So I love
1: everybody
2: I love
1: needs to go vote.
2: Early.
1: Yo,
2: yes.
1: People, make sure you vote. I know we say it all the time. This is the most consequential election of our time. But listen, I think this time is for real. So go vote.
2: I mean, every election's important. So.
1: Yeah.
2: And you can't complain, right? If you don't vote. If you're not voting.
1: Exactly. Absolutely.
2: And Drake is maybe going back to Coachella in 2027, more than a decade after his first time headlining the festival. Can't believe that, a decade. The rapper is said to be in Coachella talks to be one of the headliners. We'll tell you more on Deco Drive tonight at 7:30.
1: You know, that is on my bucket list. That's one thing I never did was go to
2: Me
1: Coachella.
2: Too.
1: I always wanted to go, but Me now too. I feel like I don't want to feel like the creepy uncle at Coachella now. You know what I'm saying?
2: No, you're creepy to keep your hands to yourself. I also want to go to Burning Man.
1: Yes, yes, yes, man.
2: And not do drugs. But okay. I don't know if that's possible.
1: Yeah, no, it's impossible. But let's just stop before we get in trouble.
2: There you go. All right. Well, that and more tonight on Channel 7.
1: All right, El Boog, I appreciate you.
2: All right, Big Lip, take care.
1: You got it.
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0: I mean, of course, Ricky Smart is paying those bills with $1,000 five times a day. Congratulations going out to my girl, Cynthia Pascal, man. Congratulations going out to you. She got those tickets to the Poppin' No Foul Festival. All right, there you go. All right, y'all, coming up on the other side. Listen, what is forgiveness? If somebody does you wrong and you stay in that relationship, or maybe I should put it this way. If somebody does you wrong and you leave, but you say you forgive them, is that really forgiveness? Well, anyway, I got a story for y'all, and this is very, very messy, but y'all know I am here for the show after party. Me and Shelly about to go at it about this one, all right? Get ready. If you heard it earlier, yes, we about to get right back into it. The show after party is coming up on the other side, baby. Let's go. Hot 105.
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0: I want to fight with the soul of Miami Big Lip and Shabby Rush. And of course, this is the show after party.
1: Crying morning, just can't wait till morning.
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0: special.
1: And of course, Ricky Smiley's paying those bills with $1,000. Go ahead and get that cash. All right, here we go. I'm going to break it down for you. It says, I hate Lip and Shelby. Me and my siblings are arguing about my older sister because, see, she's a minister. She's been married for years, and she's caught her husband cheating multiple times. And at this point, we're like, listen, you need to leave. But she said, how can I minister to women about forgiveness, restoration, and praying for their husbands and their turnaround and divorce mine? Go ahead, sister. Preach. That's what I'm talking about. Anyway, she says, I told her, girl, forgiveness is one thing, but being a fool is another. Mm. So, does forgiveness mean you have to stay?
0: No, it doesn't.
1: Absolutely.
0: It
1: yes,
0: does
1: it does.
0: Not,
1: you need
0: love.
1: To
0: you
1: stay.
0: You can forgive and be gone.
1: You cannot be a Bible thumper and preach about the Bible and not quote Ephesians 5:25. It says, you're supposed to love and sacrifice despite everything. You know what? See, y'all want to pick and
0: choose.
1: Boy,
0: get out Chat GPT,
1: I know,
0: please.
1: Leave it alone. Yeah, it is. That was a wrong verse. But anyway, it don't even matter. Anyway, so does forgiveness mean you have to stay?
2: Hey, Big Lip. How you, Shelby? How you guys doing?
0: Hey, hello, we're good.
2: Shelby, you know I'm always on your team, right? I would have left his ass friend the first time ago, okay? Me and my babies in here, God bless her soul, Betty Wright, talking about having a half a man is better than not having a no man at all. Let me tell you something.
1: When I got finished with him, mentality is the reason why so many
2: you know
1: sisters
2: what?
1: Are single.
2: You need to take that Bible that you got to upgrade, see, Big Lip. That's what you need to do, and you need to go stand in the corner, Big Lip. No, sir. Ain't nobody forgiving him on that hoochie-coochie thing.
1: Listen
2: no.
1: To me. Listen
0: bye-bye.
1: To me.
0: Bye-bye. Bye-bye. Hang up, girl.
1: No,
0: be
1: no,
0: gone.
1: No, no, listen, y'all not like y'all grandmamas. See,
2: we're sure not.
1: Granddaddy
2: we're
1: had,
2: sure not.
1: Like, three other families that y'all did not even know about. And when y'all found out, they stayed with them.
2: Well, you
1: they
2: know what? Maybe
1: with them.
2: That's, maybe that's with granddaddy, but not with mine or my granddaddy, sir. There's a lot of great men out here, okay?
1: Right.
2: There are a lot of great, because you don't fit that shoe.
1: I am,
2: don't
1: listen,
2: you worry
1: I am
2: about
1: a great
2: it,
1: man.
2: Leave
1: have
2: him
1: you ever
2: alone.
1: Felt the warmth from me?
2: Oh, you know what? Big Lip, I'm sorry. Congratulations on being a grandfather.
1: Thank you. I appreciate for you,
2: love.
1: It.
2: Kisses, you guys.
1: All
2: thank
1: right,
2: you.
1: Bye.
0: Thank you. Bye.
2: Bye.
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0: There you look, Charlotte, that cash is coming up bright and early tomorrow morning at 8 a.m. All right, there it is. Now, I guess that's a wrap, y'all. It's been fun, but I got to run. I am out the door. I will check you out tomorrow. B.I.G., believe in God because he believes in you. Live every day like it's your last because one day you're going to be right. And don't always follow the path that others may lead. Instead, create your own path for others to follow. Now, you know what's coming up next? It is all about the Quiet Storm, my brother, A.C. He definitely got you covered, all right? There it is. Enjoy the rest of your weekend. I'll talk to you tomorrow, all right? See you. Peace.
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11: 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Oh, hey, what's that thing you always say?
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11: 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That's my boy.
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